Someone in Minnesota just won $34 million. Why don't these things ever happen to me? It's KDWB, the Twin Cities number one hit music station. I guess there was a lottery ticket that was a match to all six numbers. They bought it on July 18th. Who is this person? Come forward. Can I hold a few?

Hey, it's Fallon, Colt, and Jenny. One more chance to get tickets to the Hello Kitty game this Sunday at Target Field and Jenny's Summer School Pop Quiz at 6:50. 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I'm a crack in the-

0: KDWB, the Twin Cities number one hit music station. Tell me, what is the craziest thing that happened to you on the job?
1: I was delivering an order for Wendy's, and the chili fell all over my my white shoes and my khaki pants. Crazy thing, I was right in front of the door, too.
0: No, and the customer probably saw an awe.
1: Yeah, man, it sucked bad.

It's KDWB. So Topps is releasing a trading card of the photo of Messi holding baby Lamine Yamal. Do you know the lore behind it? If not, please go read about it. I mean, it's such a crazy 360 moment.

0: My girl Zara Larsson on KDWB, the Twin Cities number one hit music station. She's going to be at the iHeartRadio Music Festival. This is your chance to see her. And she's going to be bringing all that Midnight Sun energy. You know, whenever she hits the stage, she is incredible. Okay. But it's not just her. We got artists like BTS, Benson Boone, Kenny Chesney, Lainey Wilson. It's a melting pot of different genres, which I think is so amazing about this festival. It's like, there's something for everyone. If you like country music, we got that. If you like hip hop and R&B music, we have that as well. So, get those tickets before they sell out. KDWB.com for details.
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So get those last-minute votes in. You got like 10 minutes to tell me what song you think should be number one. Text into number 53921. 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
4: 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These are the biggest songs in the Twin Cities that you voted for. So let's find out what the number one song of the day is going to be, right? All right, here we go. Stella Lefty with song number five. It's Boston. On a train.

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3: And just like that, we have arrived at the number one song of the day. The biggest song in the Twin Cities goes to my girl, Bella Kay. The best thing that happened to me this year was discovering her. It's I Love It, I Love It, I Love It.

It's not often that I can listen to an album over and over and over again, but something about Olivia Dean's voice, I just can't stay away. 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

We just kicked off 60 minutes of commercial-free music on KDWB, so use that talkback mic. It's there for a reason. You can put in a song request, say hi to me, give somebody a shout-out. Right now, Alex Warren. They say the whole-

Buddies Fluffy and Gabriel Iglesias. They're going to be doing two shows Friday, July 31st at Treasure Island Resort Casino. 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

Hey, it's Fallon, Colt, and Jenny, an all-new War of the Roses coming up tomorrow morning. So they have a child that's 2.5 years old, and nothing has happened throughout that time since having their child. 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Is he cheating? 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I could be

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KDWB, the Twin Cities number one hit music station. All right, so just a heads up, they're going to be installing speed cameras on I-35 in work zones. So just a reminder to slow down or you will be getting a ticket in the mail.

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I mean, where else are you going to get Cardi B and Kenny Chesney on the same stage? Snoop Dogg and Benson Boone. 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

0: often do you think you get sick? It's KDWB, the Twin Cities number one hit music station. I mean, I get sick a lot. And you would be surprised how germy, is that a word? Germy, your phone and your keyboard is. So I was reading this thing that said that the most common bacteria that are found on our keyboards tend to live on our skin, mouth, and nose. These are then transferred to our keyboards, usually, you know, by our hands. So a good way to prevent transmission of infection from your keyboards is to wash your hands before and after using the computer. I know that's tedious, but it could help you not get sick. All right. So you won't be transferring any germs to your keyboard and then back to your face and then vice versa. Just a little tidbit.
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KDWB, the Twin Cities' number one hit music station. So apparently the most searched word so far in 2026 on Google is gaslighting. Do you know what that means? It's basically when somebody lies or denies facts to make you doubt your own memory or your sanity. When's the last time you've been gaslit? 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
1: I haven't been blown away from vocals like I have Teddy Swims. I mean, when he performed at Coachella, oh my God, like I just gained a whole new level of respect for him. And then he came in to talk to me about his struggles and heartbreak and his writing process. You can check out that conversation at Kayla Thomas 40 on socials. It's Mr. Know-It-All.

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be bringing all that Midnight Sun energy to the iHeartRadio Music Festival presented by Capital One. It's happening in Vegas, you know. And if you're trying to be there, we still have tickets for the Saturday show. 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

0: Yes.
1: I really want to understand the lore between Tom Brady and Logan Paul. Why are they beefing? Why is Tom Brady slapping him? Apparently, there was an altercation at Fanatics Fest. I feel like this is promo for a WWE match that is happening, but I can't confirm or deny.

0: KDWB, the Twin Cities number one hit music station. If you are an Adidas fiend, you're going to love this. 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It's going to be really cool. 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And also what's pretty sweet is that if you're a Timberwolves fan, there's going to be like this Anthony Edwards shop inside of the store. So it's coming sometime in October. It's going to be on the second level of Mall of America on the west side of the mall near Nordstrom's. 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

It's KDWB, the Twin Cities' number one hit music station. I'm Kayla at KaylaThomas40 on socials. And I'm out. Have an amazing rest of your night. Be safe, and I'll meet you back here tomorrow. Same time, same place. Bye.

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2: Happy Wednesday night. We get to lock in this hour on everything at New Hit List. I'm at La Crystal Bolsas. Let's kick it off with some somber, who says he likes to write music with the AC off. He needs to be suffering. Kind of makes sense, honestly, because my body isn't ready. It's the

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2: It is the new hit list. I am Crystal Rosas, OneRepublic. Here's Ryan Tedder. Says he puts all of his money into real estate. Here's Need Your Love.

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1: ¿Qué pasa? 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You can see Benson Boone this September, our 2026 iHeartRadio Music Festival in Las Vegas. 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
1: We are the new hit list. I'm Crystal Rosas. I've been gaggling at Zara Larsson's Depop TikToks. She collabed with them. She's so good. Her new one with Tyla here. She

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0: it hurts. 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

0: 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It's the V Bros, Mikey V, Frankie V, and Gianna.
1: Leanne, are you a big fan of eating lettuce?
2: Occasionally eat lettuce. I like a salad.
0: It's a tough time to ask that question with this poop parasite going around.
3: I was
0: going to
3: say, not right now. Yeah. I have not had a salad in quite some time.
0: And this is why I wanted to bring it up. Yeah, I know. And a lot of people are saying, well, I can't eat lettuce and it's supposed to be good. And I'm on trying to eat healthy. There's actually things you can do. So they spoke to an expert. If you still want to eat lettuce and you're very worried about the whole, what are they calling it? Explosive diarrhea situation.
3: Cyclospora.
0: Yeah, that's the word right there. So what you're supposed to do is, instead of buying these shredded lettuce, they say buy the full head of lettuce.
4: Okay.
2: Yeah.
0: And then what you're going to do is, you're going to discard the first 2 to 3 layers of leaves. You know, the ones that come out. So you rip those off. Mm-hmm. Okay. And then you run the whole thing under cold water. And you're going to be good. They're saying it's not a guarantee, but they're saying that will reduce your risk. So if you want to be, live on the edge right now, still have your lettuce, get the whole head of lettuce, rip off the first 3 layers, wash that thing in cold water, and you too can have a salad right now, even with the, what's it called, Gianna?
3: Cyclospora.
0: Poop parasite. Yeah, going on right now. The parasite.
5: That's a lot of work to eat a salad I don't want to have.
3: Yeah, I'm not risking it.

Hey, it's Fallon, Colt, and Jenny coming up this morning on KDWB, an all-new War of the Roses. She and her husband haven't done anything since having their child 2.5 years ago, and now he's spending Monday nights at the company apartment. But is he cheating? We'll find out this morning, 7:35 on KDWB. Whoa.

0: Things that I've got.
1: 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It's Mikey V and my big bro Frankie V and our best friend Gianna.
2: We always love to spread positive vibes with you every night.
1: Casey, why are you smiling?
3: I actually found pumpkin spice creamer at the grocery store already.
1: Yes. So oh my. Today. In July?
2: Yes.
1: Wait, is this from last year and it's old, or is this actually a new batch?
3: It's a new batch, but today I had my first pumpkin spice latte of the season in July.
2: Yep, I've been seeing it too. And I just bought this maple pumpkin butter that you can brew an espresso shot over.
1: What the heck?
2: And I will be making pumpkin spice latte this weekend. All right,
1: well, welcome into fall.

0: 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It's Mikey V with my big bro, Frankie V and Gianna.
1: So Christopher Nolan's new film, The Odyssey, is already breaking records, but there's something a lot of people don't know about this film. You're going to want to know this. I'll explain more next.

0: 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It's Mikey V, my big bro, Frankie V, and our best friend, Gianna. It is time for group chat, and it's all about this DM we got that basically says, my boyfriend still lives with his wife.
1: Yeah,
0: oh. He's married, actually.
2: Wow.
0: Interesting situation we have for all of us right now. I'll keep you anonymous as you ask, but what's going on exactly?
3: So, yes, you're correct. I'm dating a married man, but it's a little bit more complicated than that.
0: Okay.
3: So we've been dating for about 6 months, and he's ready to move on from his wife. They're separated, but they still live in the same house in separate bedrooms, but it's just

0: 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It's Mikey V alongside my big bro Frankie V and our best friend Gianna. Inside group chat right now. So we're helping out Anonymous, who's been dating her boyfriend for 6 months. Mm-hmm. Funny thing is, though, her boyfriend still lives with his wife at his wife's house.
1: But he does say, we're getting a divorce. I'm working on it. It's going to happen sooner than later. And she's not sure should she stick around or not. Clarissa, you're inside group chat. What are your thoughts?
2: My gut says, slow your roll, wait till that is final.
1: So would you cut this guy off altogether?
2: No, I don't think she needs to cut him off altogether, but I would definitely slow the roll, maybe just pump the brakes.
0: So use him for dinners, you know, take out to nice dinners and then send him back home to his wife afterwards.
3: Oh my God. Wow. That's one way to do it.
2: You know what? You said it, I didn't.
3: I love it. Right,
1: thank you for joining group chat. We appreciate the thoughts. Now, Lindsay, you're all with us. What's your opinion?
4: I mean, I would just tell her to wait it out for a little bit. Honestly, I've been through the same thing. I've been through a divorce. And the first 6 months, it's so hard. I mean, obviously, there's still something connecting them. Maybe there's kids, the house. You know, you don't know what's going on. He's trying to get out. It will happen. It'll just take a little bit of time.
1: So you're saying keep dating this guy, though?
4: I would say keep dating the guy. Maybe don't, like, dive in crazy serious. Don't go deep, but, like, keep it light, keep it going.
3: Okay. Be patient.
4: It'll work out.
1: All right. Thank you for joining group chat. We appreciate that.
4: No problem. Thank you.
1: Yes. We're going to take the conversation. What are your thoughts? And maybe you've been through this. DM us on Instagram @VBrosOnAir. We'll talk with you next inside group chat. In the-

Hey, it's Fallon, Colt, and Jenny coming up this morning on KDWB, an all-new War of the Roses. She and her husband haven't done anything since having their child 2.5 years ago, and now he's spending Monday nights at the company apartment. But is he cheating? We'll find out this morning, 7:35 on KDWB. Watch out.

0: 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It's Mikey V, Frankie V, and Gianna.
1: We've been getting advice for Anonymous inside group chat tonight because the guy she's dating is married.
0: This is a dicey situation. We'll explain the whole story

0: 101.3 KDWB, the Twin Cities number one hit music station. It's the V Bros and Gianna. So we're inside group chat right now. I mean, a lot of people, I think, have been through this before, right? Because Anonymous reached out to us because she's been dating a guy for 6 months. Mm-hmm. Great relationship. One issue, her boyfriend still lives with his wife.
1: Ooh.
0: And I'm interested to see what Victoria, who's inside group chat right now, says, because you were in the same situation. What's your advice?
2: Girl, get out of there right now. Things are not going to change.
1: Yeah.
2: I've been through that before. Oh. I was with a guy for 3 years. It kept dragging on. So just, like, save yourself now and get out.
0: So wait, you were with the guy that was married, though?
2: It was, like, a weird situation where they were separated. They were divorced, but they kept living in the same place.
0: So very similar. And yeah, did he stay with her after 3 years? So after 3 years, he was still with her?
2: I think still, I don't know what was going on, but it just definitely was the
0: same. She's like, I unfollowed him, I defriended him, I deleted his number. But nevertheless, it didn't work out for you, and your advice is this won't work out for her.
2: No, it definitely won't. People do not change.
0: All right, thank you for joining the conversation. I will continue to get advice. How are you feeling? And definitely, if you've been through this, let us know. DM us on Instagram, @VBrosOnAir.

0: 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It's Mikey V with my big bro, Frankie V, and Gianna.
1: Kendra, have you heard of Jimothy?
2: I don't think so.
1: Jimothy? Yeah, have you seen Jimothy?
3: It sounds like a new name instead of what? Timothy.
2: It sounds like a celebrity couple name.
1: Oh, it does.
3: Oh,
1: it does.
3: Wait, yeah.
1: So, no, it's not, but that's actually a great guess. So,

0: you're seeing this on social media. If you haven't yet, it's going to be all over your social feed within the next 48 hours. But Jimothy is the Seattle-based critter that has quickly scampered into the hearts of everybody. He's a raccoon that has some weird type of, look him up real quick, deformity. He's got like an extra short neck, and the look has made him quite popular with fans across the world. In the video, somebody saw Jimothy and took a little video of cute little Jimothy running around and scampering around, and now has over 7 million views, and a Seattle City council member has even announced plans to present a proclamation in the raccoon's honor to commemorate Jimothy as the Jimothy summer.
1: Oh my God. I'm looking at Jimothy right now online. I am obsessed.
2: Wait, when you guys Google it, on the Google screen, they have an animation of Jimothy running across the screen.
0: Oh my God. He's taking over everywhere. So they're saying Jimothy obviously has some defects and whatnot, but it doesn't matter because Jimothy seems happy and kind of proven even if you're different, you can still live a good life. Now, nobody really knows where Jimothy is right now. He popped by one house and they really haven't seen him since, but Jimothy is out there.
3: This is the first time a raccoon's ever been celebrated.
2: I was just going to say that. Only raccoon I find adorable.
3: We'll get a picture or a video of Jimothy up for you. So you can check them out yourself on our Instagram at VBrosOnAir.
1: People are getting Jimothy tattoos.
3: They are.
2: Okay, wait, what?
3: That's going a little far. Although, although Gianna does have an Ariana Grande tattoo.
2: And a ghost.
1: Oh.
2: And a flower.
3: And we're adding Jimothy.
4: Yeah.

it's Fallon, Colt, and Jenny coming up this morning on KDWB, an all-new War of the Roses. She and her husband haven't done anything since having their child 2.5 years ago, and now he's spending Monday nights at the company apartment. But is he cheating? We'll find out this morning, 7:35 on KDWB.

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1: Hey, Trish, do you know what Saturday is?
2: No.
3: This Saturday?
4: Ariana Grande concert.
1: It is Ariana Grande's concert. Yes, Gianna, you are correct. It is July 25th, otherwise known as
4: Christmas in July.
1: Yes. And since so many people love Christmas so much, they have this in July now on the 25th. And what they say to do, here's some activities to celebrate Christmas in July. They say do a barbecue Christmas dinner.
4: Yes.
1: Make a Christmas-themed barbecue dinner. You can also go Christmas caroling if you want to throughout your neighborhood. People might look at you kind of funny, but then you just say it's Christmas in July. They also say, why not go ahead and decorate your home as if it was Christmas time right now, this Saturday, July 25th.
2: Oh. Such a good idea.
4: The decor's out, you guys. Yeah. I mean, there is Christmas, not only Halloween, which we've been talking about, there is Christmas decor out in some places.
2: And hopefully on sale.
4: True.
0: Or more expensive now that everybody's celebrating Christmas in July.
4: I was going to say, it could go one way or the other.
0: And I'll get my fake tree from my basement, and here we go. Yeah.

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0: 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Now, we love this game because wherever you are, you can play along as well. So we all play together next.

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1: It is time for 1 Second Wonder.
2: So this is the easiest game in the history of our radio games. I play 1 second of a song, and I wonder if you could tell me the artist and the title. So play along in your cars and at home. Let's start with our very own Mikey V. These are random songs, some easier than others. I need you to tell me the artist and title of this 1 Second Wonder song.
0: Oh, Bad Guy. Billie Eilish.
1: Mm-hmm. Yes. Duh.
2: Well done, Mikey B. Well done. All right. Let's go over to Gianna. Which one should we go with?
0: Here we go, G.
2: Here we go. Gianna, I need you to tell me the artist and title of this 1 Second Wonder song.
1: All the Stars, SZA and Kendrick Lamar. Whoa.
2: Well done. Mikey V, are you ready for yours?
0: I'm ready.
2: I don't know how confident I am in Mikey getting this one, but I'm going to try it.
0: Uh-oh, put my ears on. Here we go.
2: 1 Second Wonder, Mikey V. I need the artist and title of this song right here.
0: Radioactive Imagine Dragons.
1: Wow. Good job, Mikey.
2: That's actually pretty impressive. Pretty impressive. All right, Gianna, can we go 4 for 4?
1: I think so.
2: Need the artist in title of this 1 Second Wonder song.
1: It's The Weeknd. I don't know the name of the song. I don't. I'm sorry.
0: I know it's The Weeknd, too.
2: If you can say the lyrics to the song, you'll know the name of the song.
1: What does he say? If you can't break me, just shake me.
0: Just save your tears?
1: No.
2: Play it one more time. Listen closely.
0: You won't.
1: I don't know.
0: We don't know.
1: Don't know. Pray for me.
2: Pray for me is the name of the song. It is a weekend. Pray for me.
1: I thought he was saying break me. Jeez.
0: A little different. Nevertheless, okay. 1 Second Wonder.
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0: 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It's Mikey V, my big bro Frankie V, and our best friend Gianna.
1: Whatever you're doing this week or even this weekend, we will pay for it.
0: Yeah, nonstop money coming your way. Another $1,000 an hour. And that starts again.

0: 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It's Mikey V with my big bro, Frankie V and Gianna.
1: Angelica, I need you to be honest about something, okay?
2: Okay.
1: I'm guaranteeing that Gianna is guilty of this. Possibly Mikey V is guilty of this as
3: well.
1: So 13% of people have actually woken up to confirmation emails for something that they purchased that they don't remember purchasing at all.
2: Wow, I feel called out right now.
3: I mean, yeah. Or like stuff will show up in my mailbox and I'm like, who ordered this? I love it.
1: It's a present to yourself.
2: 13%?
1: Well, they say, check this out, 75% of people do the late night shopping when you're laying in bed. A lot of people remember what they buy, but it's just 13% of those people that actually wake up the next day and don't know. Or like Gianna said, it feels like Christmas when you come home from work and like, whoa, look at all these packages.
3: Yeah, that happens to me.
2: I love it, though. Isn't it a great feeling? Don't you feel so loved by yourself?
3: Yeah, I do. My boyfriend is the one that brings up the packages, too. Like, he goes to the mailroom, and he's like, what is
2: like
3: all of this?
2: Yeah. It's like, oh, you're bringing me a gift. Thank you so much.
3: Oh, like, maybe Brand sent me something? Oh, no, it's shoes.
1: Gianna's boyfriend thought she had a side piece, but Gianna's side piece is herself.
3: It's myself.
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1: We always love spreading those positive vibes with you every single night.
0: Nikki, why are you smiling?
2: Actually, my mom and I have been in a prolonged fight for about a month, and we finally got on the phone and kind of like hashed it out. So
3: love that.
1: I understand that.
0: Well done.
2: Yeah, exactly.
1: Remember when I was fighting with my dad for like 2 months and you guys put him live on the air?
0: Yep.
1: Something made me apologize to him. That's how we got over it. So at least you got to do it in private.
0: Yeah, if you and your mom get another fight, give us a call. Put you guys on.

Hey, it's Fallon, Colt, and Jenny coming up this morning on KDWB, an all new War of the Roses. She and her husband haven't done anything since having their child 2.5 years ago, and now he's spending Monday nights at the company apartment. But is he cheating? We'll find out this morning, 7:35 on KDWB.

0: 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It's the V Bros, Mikey V, Frankie V, and our best friend Gianna.
1: If you get road rage often,
0: happens to the best of us. This one thing will cure your road rage. We'll talk about that next.

0: 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It's Mikey V, my big bro, Frankie V, and our best friend, Gianna.
1: Andrea, this is kind of for Gianna, but might help you out as well, okay?
2: Okay.
3: Oh, boy. What? Yeah.
1: Well, when you drive, what happens a lot of times?
3: I get really angry.
1: Yeah, you get angry. You know, you start to get road rage. I didn't have to say it. You knew where I was going with this one. So check this out. The next time you are driving and you feel that anger come on, that road rage come on, what you need to do is a simple breathing exercise when you feel it. Because I can tell, like, you start to get it. You start to feel that blood boiling. Mm. All you need to do is inhale through your nose for 5 seconds.
0: Hit it, Gianna.
1: Then you hold it there for 5 seconds. Then you exhale for 5 seconds. They say to do this for 2 straight minutes. So as you're sitting in that traffic or while you're getting frustrated with somebody else, you start doing that exercise and your blood pressure will come down and you'll quickly forget what even happened.
3: Okay, I can try. It's a true story. I texted my boyfriend yesterday morning. I was on my way to the gym and it's literally a half hour there and a half hour back because of all the traffic. And I said, I think I need to quit the gym because this is not good for my mental health to do this drive every single day. It's terrible. But maybe I'll try that before quitting the gym, Frankie. Yeah, thank you.
0: My gym's in my basement. I still quit it.

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1: Leanne, are you a big fan of eating lettuce?
2: Occasionally eat lettuce. I like a salad.
0: It's a tough time to ask that question with this poop parasite going around.
3: I was
0: going to
3: say, not right now. I have not had a salad in quite some time.
1: And this is why I wanted to bring it up. Yeah, I know. And a lot of people are saying, well, I can't eat lettuce and it's supposed to be good. I'm on try to eat healthy. There's actually things you can do. So they spoke to an expert. If you still want to eat lettuce and you are very worried about the whole, what are they calling it? Explosive diarrhea situation.
3: Cyclospora.
1: Yeah, that

0: that's the word right there. So what you're supposed to do is, instead of buying these shredded lettuce, they say buy the full head of lettuce.
1: Okay.
2: Yeah.
0: And then what you're going to do is you're going to discard the first 2 to 3 layers of leaves. You know, the ones that come out. So you rip those off. Mm-hmm. Okay. And then you run the whole thing under cold water. And you're going to be good. They're saying it's not a guarantee, but they're saying that will reduce your risk. So if you want to be, you know, live on the edge right now, still have your lettuce, get the whole head of lettuce, rip off the first 3 layers, wash that thing in cold water, and you too can have a salad right now, even with the, what's it called, Gianna?
3: Cyclospora.
0: Poop parasite. Yeah, going on right now. The parasite.
1: That's a lot of work to eat a salad I don't want to have.
3: Yeah, I'm not risking it.

Hey, it's Fallon, Colt, and Jenny coming up this morning on KDWB, an all new War of the Roses. She and her husband haven't said anything since having their child 2.5 years ago, and now he's spending Monday nights at the company apartment. But is he cheating? We'll find out this morning, 7:35 on KDWB.

0: 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It's the V Bros and Gianna.
1: We always love to spread positive vibes with you every night.
0: Casey, why are you smiling?
2: I actually found pumpkin spice creamer at the grocery store already.
3: Yes. So oh my.
0: Today. In July?
1: Yes.
0: Wait, is this from last year and it's old, or is this actually a new batch?
2: It's a new batch, but today I had my first pumpkin spice latte of the season in July.
1: Yep, I've been seeing it too. And I just bought this maple pumpkin butter that you can brew an espresso shot over.
0: What the heck?
1: And I will be making pumpkin spice lattes.
0: All right, well, welcome into fall.

0: 101.3 KDWB, the Twin Cities number one hit music station. It's Mikey V with my big bro, Frankie V, and our best friend, Gianna.
1: So Christopher Nolan's new film, The Odyssey, is already breaking records, but there's something a lot of people don't know about this film. You're going to want to know this. I'll explain more next. I could

0: 101.3 KDWB, where Fallon, Colt, and Jenny. There are like a handful of things that have already come in through various messages we got over the past few days. And I'm trying to find one because so many people sent this to our Instagram yesterday. Yes, here it is. There's like, have you seen this video? The Roku screensaver.
1: Yes, I don't have Jimothy.
0: Yeah, I don't have Roku. But the Roku screensaver has, and everyone has been sending it to us, has a little squirrel shadow. And they're like, it's very, raccoon shadow. It's clearly Jimothy because of the way it's shaped. And everyone has been sending it to me saying, all I can think of is your Jimothy song. Check this out. Text message to our show. 4 a.m., this person writes, it's 4 a.m. and Fallon's Jimothy song is stuck in my head. And I said, I'm so sorry.
2: Yeah.
0: That's literally what I said. Oh, gosh. I'm so sorry.
2: Can we get a little hit of it?

0: I think it's enough. I really break out.
1: It's just this. It's the worst part is I was better in the second verse. I know, but the thing is that I feel like most songs that are parody forms by someone who is not meant to be a singer should end after like one verse, one chorus. We don't actually need two verses.
2: The rule we always had before was 1 minute, and this goes just a hair over. You know what? It's interesting. Colt's wife, I don't know if you know this about her, she's a legitimately good singer. Like, very good.
1: Oh, really?
2: So not only is she smoking hot, an amazing singer.
3: She could sing. Yeah, she quit singing in school because she was in choir and she like passed out. She held a note too long or something.
1: Jeez. But we got to get her on our parody song.
3: She fell off the stage, actually.
2: Oh, God, it gets darker.
3: Yeah, nobody caught her.
2: She's like, this is not a safe space. Well, I actually DM'd Colt the other day and I said, why have we been singing parodies? Because I don't know why it just clicked. I go, your wife should be doing these for us because she's so good.
3: She should be working.
2: I'm not going to be around to catch her, though, if she's out there singing notes too long. Like, take a breath, Jen, you know?
3: Yeah, I know. It's crazy.
1: It's not that deep without parodies.
3: Listen, everybody has their own problems. You got to save yourself.
2: Jenny had so many last night, can I tell you?
3: Yeah. Yeah.
2: We went to, Jenny and I were the MCs of the Aquatennial Torchlight Parade. It was like,
3: flex.
2: They basically canceled it and then brought it back.
1: Yeah.
2: And so they were like, they put it together in less than a month, which is actually quite impressive to put a parade together that quickly. So we were the MCs and we got this huge script. It was like 74 pages long because that's how many entries were in the parade.
3: Okay.
2: And they were like, here are a couple of difficult ones. There were like some sister cities of Minnesota from all around the world and really difficult pronunciations. So I said, Jenny, I'll take that one. She goes, oh, thank God. Yes, you take that one. That actually ended up being the worst decision of Jenny's life.
1: Yeah, because we kept rotating back and forth. And then besides that page that Fallon had, every other page basically was 5 million paragraphs long. So super, super long entries.
2: For Jenny.
1: For descriptions, yep. And then it also had names of all of these wonderful people who have done wonderful things for their community, but had very difficult, not just last names, also the way that people spell first names nowadays, kind of difficult as well. So I was stumbling left and right.
2: Jenny got, it was almost comedic because we would turn the page to my turn to read and it'd be two sentences and then we'd turn it to Jenny's and it'd be like 12 paragraphs of the most difficult names. Mm-hmm. And I'm so immature. I just sat there going,
1: I know.
2: Every pronunciation.
3: They should spell it like phonetically. Like if you know your name is hard to pronounce, you should give whoever's in charge like, boom, this is how you say it.
1: Well, I think what happened was the groups probably, you could tell the groups that submitted their own entries because those groups did have phonetic spellings on them. But then I feel like other people just kind of were like, here's some info, put it together. And those ones did not.
2: We figured out the trick to it. So the trick was you start reading it way before the float gets in front of our booth where they could hear the speaker to hear us saying their name wrong and be like, hey, that's not how you say my name. But also, I am so used to people saying my name wrong. I get Phelan and Fallen all the time, and sometimes Alan. And I just,
0: Alan.
2: I don't even correct them. I'm like, because it's like, why?
3: When I'm up on stage or something, I gotta say a word I can't pronounce or like a name. I always just like, I kind of just fade away. I'm like, all right, give it up for Angela's. Thank you so much for coming. And then that's kind of like my trick.
1: Oh, yeah. I just, Fallon at one point was like, just read it really quickly. When I pointed out one, I was like, how do you say this? She's like, just say it really quick and nobody will know.
3: Another thing is like, if it starts with a C, you do, oh, Sea Dog has done so much for the community. They don't really appreciate that though, but whatever.
2: One thing I did learn is because it was basically so many floats full of the royal court from each city, surrounding suburbs of Minneapolis.
3: How do I get into a

0: Pepsi Coaster?
1: He tried to do the thing where he came away from the mic like he just said. He's like, maybe.
2: I learned the name of it first. Well, there is Pepsi, but it's like it's the orange streak dog.
3: Oh, well, I mean, you got to change the name. That's the first thing I would do.
2: And that's again why you're not getting a key to the Mall of America.
1: Now, I think the one thing that will make you jealous, Coles, of not being at the parade with us last night was the fact that there were bagpipers. And I personally know Bill the bagpiper who's in that group.
3: Yeah, I will say you've been exposed to way too many bagpipers in your day.
1: Shut up, Cole. Shut up.
3: I feel like you got.
1: And like, he blew me a kiss as he went past. And I was like, what up, Bill? He's happily married, okay?
2: Then stop being weird about him on the radio.
1: I love him. I want to give him a shout out.
3: I don't know. There have been way too many bagpipers in this building. I feel like I see one every other week. There's something going on.
2: We're a celebratory
1: Heaven
2: kind of building.
1: We love bagpipes here at KDWB.
2: Jenny loves bagpipes. You know what else we love at KDWB? Noah Kahan. We do love Noah Kahan. 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
14: In the Google search, type in Jimothy. Jimothy has one M. J-I-M-O-T-H-Y.
15: Jimothy. Okay, and next.
16: Don't say what it does. I want people to look it up for themselves.
14: Go to Google and type in Jimothy, J-I-M-O-T-H-Y. Someone texted that in. Thank you for the heads up. And enjoy a cute little treat this morning.
15: I won't reveal what it is, obviously, but in my mind, I was like, oh my gosh, is there like an article featuring your parody or something? And like, that's what I thought it was going to be. I was going to be like, oh, dear
14: Thank
15: Lord.
14: God, no. I don't need the world here on that one.
16: Jimothy tattoos?
14: Yes.
16: I think so.
15: Like the outline of Jimothy or something?
16: Like a teardrop. Jimothy tattoo teardrop.
14: I have to draw my face. Yeah, I have to draw
15: no
14: a line.
15: No way.
16: Maybe.
14: All right.
16: That's legendary stuff right there. You know what else is legendary? Being alive. You know what consists of being alive? A tree not falling on you in the middle of the night. I have a big old tree next to my house, okay?
14: Where are we going?
16: This tree is massive.
14: Yes.
16: And the woodpeckers are pecking.
14: Girl.
16: I don't know what they're doing. Put your pecker away.
14: I've always said that.
15: Oh my gosh.
14: We have one like completely clear too. Once the bark is gone, that tree is dead. We have one that is perfectly lined up to fall on our house if something goes astray. We have to get it removed.
16: And for some reason, the person who lived in my house before me decided to redo the garage with wood siding instead, like cedar siding instead of like the vinyl. Woodpeckers don't know the difference.
14: No.
16: Apparently, my garage is just full of holes.
14: Oh no!
16: I have to redo the siding for real because the woodpeckers are stupid. They should be paying for my tree service because.
15: Just- Claim hail damage.
14: I know you can't. Okay,
15: it's not even
14: going
15: to work anyway. They don't fall for that. Even when you actually have hail damage, insurance companies are like, we don't see anything. Mm-mm, they don't care.
16: So I posted a video on my Instagram at Colts Radio of this giant tree right next to my house. And it is a massive tree and it's completely dead. Like branches fall off of it and there's no life to it. And I know it's going to fall, especially if there's like an icy storm this winter.
14: Yeah.
16: So I was looking up prices, and it's stupid. The guy was like, yeah, we could cut it down, and we could get it out of there. $3,300.
14: That's not even the stump grinder either. That's like leaving the stump behind.
16: And I was like, so what about you just chop it and push it? How much is that? And they're like, I mean, we could literally, cheapest probably $2,700.
14: Okay, we're shaving stuff off.
16: If we could just leave it there.
14: Yeah.
16: But here's my thing. I'm like, dude, okay. At some point with these tree removals, it's like, just let it fall on my house and the deductible for the insurance is less than what it costs to get rid of the trees.
14: I don't even know. I don't know what, I get so worried about that because I'm like, I don't want to live with a tree on my house and also potentially hurting someone inside when that happens.
16: But it's stupid that I got to decide that as a regular American man, okay? As a guy who is just a decent income. Okay, I'm not balling or anything, but it's wild that you can have just a let's even say a medium income, okay, middle class income, and you can't pay for a tree removal because it costs as much as it did to buy like a used car 10 years ago. You know what I'm saying?
14: No, I agree. It's a very, very expensive. You know what? This is what I'm saying. That's why I told my stepson, Dylan, I said, Dylan, you got to get into a trades job. And he's like, yeah, for sure. He actually wants to. Because I'm like, that is where it's at. Because there are tons of positions open. You can charge because you need it. You need it.
16: Yeah. And I did. So I did hire somebody for another tree that's kind of like it was a smaller job. And as soon as they rolled up in a beat up Ram with rust all over it, I was like, hell yeah. That's my guy.
14: Yeah.
16: I know you're not charging me just because you got to make that truck payment, dude.
14: No.
16: And it was cheap, but I think this is the thing. Like,
14: well, why didn't you hire that guy again? Because this is too big?
16: I don't know if he's a good
15: solo guy.
16: He's a good guy. But when you're on stilts to get like the top of branches, I don't know if he could. I think it would fall on my house. And I hate if you're listening. I'm sorry, but I do. But I don't know. Something's got to be done because we have to, as a culture, stop obsessing over how much money we're making because I feel like these trades, not all of them, but some of them do jack up the price and you're trying to get a cabin up north or something when it's like in reality, you should be making less than you're making, but you're just pushing the margins to maximize your life.
14: That's the thing. Like I've talked about, I've complained something totally different about like concert ticket prices and everyone came in my comments. They're like, until you stop paying it, they're going to keep charging it, but people are going to keep paying it.
16: Yeah, I guess. I don't know. So it's I'm gonna shimmy up there with my 16-inch electric chainsaw. And we'll see.
14: Yeah, that sounds safer than the guy.
15: You know what?
14: Rolled up in the Dodge.
15: If you need any tips, my sister and her husband also do their own trees because they have a land similar to yours where they have tons of trees that fall all the time. Yeah. So
14: that's so dangerous, guys. Don't do it. Don't do it yourself. Don't.
15: Well, sometimes you just got to do certain things by yourself. YouTube will teach you everything you need to know, okay? That's what I've learned.
14: I would like to stand by. I do not condone any of the advice these two just gave.
15: That's because you've never tried. Unsafe. You've never attended YouTube University like Colt and I have, okay?
16: YouTube University is so nice.
15: It's great. I know how to change my oil now. It's fantastic.
14: I don't want to learn how to do any of that. Okay. I will end up making a bigger mistake, like an issue for myself. Okay. But good luck with that, Colt.
16: Thanks for that, ma'am.
14: We're coming back with your entertainment report. Well, first of all, I'll tell you more about it right after Zara Larsson on KDWB.

0: to it. It's so easy to listen to. Call that funky.
1: That's a nice little high note. That's great.
0: Here's what I have to say about it, because I do think it's a good song. However, when Fallon first sent us this clip yesterday, she's like, we got to play this. And I'm like, who is this person?
2: Yeah.
0: Like, why do I care? So I did not care until I found out it was Will Ferrell's son. And then I was like, that's nepotism at its finest.
2: Yeah.
0: Because it's a good song. But if it was a regular Joe Schmo off the street, I'd be like, okay, like as if going viral on TikTok, why are we going to play it?
1: It sounds like a song that's
2: the only reason anyone has to play it on the radio anymore is if it goes viral on TikTok.
1: That is true. Yeah, it feels like you walk into a coffee shop, it's playing, and you're like, oh, this is nice, but then you never look up who it is.
0: Like, it's a good song, don't get me wrong.
2: I don't know. The only thing I'm going to say is I see your point. That's why it stood out to me, because it said Will Ferrell's son. But we've been playing this song on KDWB, and I asked Colt, because we hadn't heard it on Mornings yet. I said, who is that? And it was that guy from Euphoria.
1: You're talking about Dominic Fike, Baby
2: Doll?
1: Yeah.
2: And I was like, I love this song. It gives me like similar chill vibes to that, that I could hear being like a sneaky song we play on KD. We won't. I can tell we won't. But
0: I mean, once again, like I said, I like the song. However, I don't know that it stands out.
2: Right.
0: If it wasn't for it being Will Ferrell's son.
2: That's fair.
0: You know?
2: I saw a meme yesterday that really stuck out to me. And it was like, I took weeks to get over this guy, and now Tressa May is gonna do me like this. Yesterday, Belmont Camelli from Off Campus was featured in a Tressa May ad for their like little curly hair.
0: Yeah, he's got beautiful curls.
2: Oh, that's, yeah, I'm sure that's what you noticed. They were so smart. They had him just in the shower, getting out shirtless.
0: Well, I mean, to be fair, that does line up with how Off Campus starts.
2: Yeah.
0: He's in the shower right off the bat.
2: And I subscribed. I was like, oh, thank you.
1: That's nice.
2: What a blessing.
0: Is he going to be the male Sydney Sweeney?
2: He might be. I hope he figures out how to not only be that.
0: Yeah.
2: I'm sure he would like to be that, but also be more than that. So good luck to him.
1: Mm-hmm.
2: This one's from my Ella fella over here, Colt.
1: Oh my gosh.
2: Ella Langley could be making music history next week.
1: I already know about this.
2: All right. You want to play the clip then?
1: Yeah, most definitely.
2: Okay.
1: Yep. Totally.
2: This is actually, I'm sorry, but it's blasphemy.

0: I'm going to be a hater. But there's a song and a voice that stands out amongst those as not being, I'm sorry, not as good. We can agree. Like, the song is phenomenal. It should be killing it. But to be on par with I Will Always Love You is kind of wild. She basically is now tied with Whitney Houston and Mariah Carey for the longest running number one single by a solo female artist. Non-holiday, because obviously Mariah is the queen of Christmas and mm-hmm. she has way more. But it was Mariah Carey and Whitney Houston. So Whitney was 92, Mariah was 2005, and then Ella this year. I mean, I love to see a woman do it. Don't get me wrong. Mm-hmm. It's just I don't know that that's... Well, it's just this, on par.
1: It's not just about the voice. It's about the storytelling, the cadence, the...
0: He would be defending her because he is an Ella Bella, and I do understand that.
1: I think you guys just hate her because she has bangs. I think you're bang haters.
0: I actually have gone on and on to say she is one of the few people that can pull them off, and she looks so...
2: But Fallon is jealous.
1: Yeah, she is. 100%.
2: She's made the mistake of getting bangs with her.
1: Oh, you got bangs?
0: Dude, when I moved here, I was so, like,
1: you were banging?
0: I was banging. So I was, because when it was when Carly Rae Jepsen was so popular.
2: She was inspired. Don't laugh. No, don't laugh. I just got a haircut based off Mike the Situation.
0: Thank you, Jenny. That's actually, I would argue way more embarrassing for you to get a Jersey Shore haircut.
1: Bar for bar, Mike the Situation is so much cooler than Carly Rae Jepsen. Wow.
0: If you had done it when he was relevant, yes.
1: But the show is still on.
0: That doesn't make
1: it relevant.
0: Got
1: canceled, actually.
0: It is.
1: Yeah.
2: Gosh.
1: Fan reunion.
2: All
1: right, whatever.
2: Hang it up, Jersey Shore.
0: No, I will say you look better in Mike the Situation's haircut than I ever did in Carly Rae Jepsen's bangs, though. That's the truth.
1: I could see you with it. Let me just... Yeah, you could do it. You could do it for sure.
0: If you're missing Stephen Colbert, good news. Jimmy Kimmel has invited him to fill in as guest host. Now, Jimmy Kimmel takes summers off. He's basically like, he's like a school teacher, and I love that for him. I love that he's able to finagle that into a contract. I don't know. Colbert might fill in. Because he has lots of people fill, like celebrities fill in for him while he's out.
1: That's cool. It is, I don't know. It's just weird when people retire, but they don't retire. It's like,
0: I know.
1: Just have fun in your life.
0: Just retire.
1: Just retire.
0: The Big Bang Theory spinoff series, Stewart Fails to Save the Universe, premieres at HBO Max if you want to check that out. I wasn't a Big Bang Theory fan, but I know it was like the number one show over and over again. So people loved it. That's one to check out.
1: Yeah.
0: And the Jonas Brothers return for a third film in the Camp Rock franchise. Disney released yesterday the final movie trailer, and Camp Rock 3 premieres on August 13th on the Disney Channel.
1: If it's not as cringy as the first two, I'm out, dude. I want it. I want it.
0: If you've seen the trailer, you know it will be. Okay. There's already early signs that it will be. That is your entertainment report on KDWB. Coming back with the throwback throwdown. We each pick a throwback song, but you get to vote on the one we play.
2: Ooh.
0: Is there a ghost in the studio? What the hell is that?
1: I'm just excited for it.
0: It's coming up after Somber. Back to Friends on KDWB.

0: WB.
1: Wild that that would say old school, and Jenny selected a song that is literally 5 years old.
2: I saw it on there, and I was like, I know Fallon's going to crash out about this, because I've done this before. Jenny, something that was like 8 years old, and she was like,
1: It's a throwback throwdown. I think there has to be a rule. I mean, 5 years is not very old. Don't you think it has to be at least 10 years old to be considered a throwback?
3: It's actually only 4 years. I just Googled it.
1: Jenny!
2: Oh, no. Fallon's going to turn into the Cyclops.
4: Let me just live my life and support the one and only Noah Kahan.
1: Okay, fine. But if the song has been in regular rotation on KDWB within 2 years, that is not a throwback song. We played it constantly last year.
3: Feels like, listen... To someone who was born in 2021, this is a throwback to them.
2: That is true. You know? We'll leave it up to the people. That's what we do on this show. That's is Jenny's song.
3: Thank you, Colt.
5: For my pitch to season of the sticks and I
3: socked your mom.
5: She forgot that I existed.
3: He doesn't say socked there.
1: Wow, it's crazy. It's almost like I've heard this overplayed just recently on KDWB. Let's play it again, though.
2: My neighbor's from Vermont, and I was like, oh, yeah, stick season. And he was like, what? I was like, stick season.
1: Right.
2: It's the season of the sticks.
3: You guys are just jealous because I'm going to go see him. We're going to become best friends. I'm going to get real close to the stage. Security's going to tackle me. I'm going to escort it out, and I'm going to be like, yeah, we're tight now. So
2: you two would have like good hair days, I feel like, together.
3: Oh, I'm for sure going to Twinsy with him and do French braids.
2: Totally.
3: For the concert.
2: I can see that for show.
1: What is happening?
3: He French braids his hair for every concert.
2: Would you ever French braid your hair into his hair?
3: Yeah.
2: Totally.
3: But no, I wouldn't. He's married.
1: Is he?
3: Yeah, he is. He's very discreet about like his that kind of personal relationship. His last album is mostly about a friendship, but most people think it's about a relationship.
1: Oh my God, I don't care.
2: This is Fallon's song.

0: Wow, nice. A song from 2004, an actual throwback.
1: You know what? As a millennial who refuses to realize how old she is, that song's only 4 years old to me.
0: I did choose Miss Hillary Duff, who is in town this Saturday, as my throwback. I have already started. I started showing Jenny last night. I'm ironing on patches to jeans. I'm prepping.
1: She's gonna be lit at this concert.
0: I'm so excited. Hell Colt, yeah. Okay, what did you choose?
2: My song.

0: Dude, this inspired me to buy my first and last fedora ever, that song.
1: I have a weird Neo story I have to tell you in a second. Secondly, please, God, send me a photo of you in a fedora.
0: Dude, yeah, I was on vacation. What? I was like 19 years old, drunk in Florida, and I spent like $70 on a fedora with a guitar on it.
1: I have to imagine it looked tiny on you too, didn't it?
2: $70, Colt, that feels unlike you to do something like that.
0: Yeah, well, listen, Closer was banging in the background. I was like, I'm doing it, Neo.
1: You get to choose which song we play. That's what the Throwback Throwdown is. Whoever gets three votes first, we will play the song. So it's either Noah Kahan Stick Season, Hillary Duff Come Clean, or Neo's Closer. Do you know that I once did a Verizon store opening at Mall of America with Neo and Selena Gomez?
0: Shut up. That's awesome. Right? Another reason why you should have a key.
2: Wow, that's awesome.
1: Crazy, yeah.
0: Oh, God. Who do you want to vote for?
2: I don't know, but we don't want to play that song.
1: No. Yeah. Hi, KDWB. What's your name?
3: Brittany,
1: who are you voting for?
3: Fallon.
1: Thank
3: for
1: you
3: sure.
1: so much. Oh,
0: well, awesome. Thank you, Brittany.
1: Hi there. What's your name?
3: Hannah.
1: Hannah, who has your vote?
3: Jenny.
2: Thanks, Hannah. Shout out to Throwback Stick Season.
1: Hannah. Just, hi, KDWB. Banana. What's your name?
4: Allison,
1: who are you voting for?
4: Fallon, absolutely. And I'll see you on Saturday, girl.
1: Yes, I'm trying to arrange. Like, I have to figure out, because I've never been at this venue, I want to get everyone together for like a little group selfie that is going to be at Hillary Duff. So I'll post it on my Instagram whenever I figure out where that's going to be. Hi, KDWB. What's your name?
5: Hi, this is Emma.
1: Emma, how are you today?
5: I'm so good.
1: Good. That's
2: you're
1: so
2: excited.
1: Energy. Emma, who are you voting for?
5: God. Fallon, I love you so much. And the You My Girl, us elder millennials, we need some Hillary Duff in our life.
1: We
5: get
1: do.
5: It, girl.
1: Woo!
2: Did you
1: yes,
2: win?
1: Emma, I won.
2: Oh, I thought that was only two votes.
1: No, it's three.
0: I thought it was only two as well.
1: I was three.
5: I'm going to be so
2: No, the first one was for me.
1: No, the second one was...
0: No, it was a lot. It was...
1: Oh, my God.
2: I'm so confused.
0: No, I feel you need another win.
1: I got the first vote. Jenny got the second. And then I got two follow-ups.
0: Sorry, phone. We all get confused. Hello, KDWB. What is your name?
6: My name is Brianna.
0: Brianna, who are you voting for?
6: I'm voting for Jenny.
1: Yeah.
0: Thank you for that. Oh, my God. If Jenny comes through.
1: You know that I already got three votes. I'm going to crash out.
0: Hello, KDWB. Who do you want to vote for?
7: I wanted to vote for Colt.
0: Thank you so much.
1: Hang up.
0: Hello, KDWB. Who do you want to vote for?
1: No.
0: Hello, KDWB. Who would you like to vote for?
8: Jenny, song, please.
1: No, she did not win.
2: So I won.
1: No, you didn't. And you know you didn't. No, I will. No.
2: Hit it, Noah Kahan.
1: No. No.
2: I am confused now.
1: People are
0: no, I'm just kidding. You honestly did get three votes.
1: I know.
0: You go. Congratulations, Fallon. We appreciate you.
2: Taking a sip of her coffee so she doesn't yell at us.

0: Oh, I can't wait to see that live on Saturday.
1: Cole, do you want to play the winner now?
2: Yeah, we can play six season.
1: Yeah, I don't know why we played Come Clean. Fallon only got two votes.
0: We don't have time. We have to give away Twins tickets right now. Caller 10-651-989-KDWB. Get a pair of Twins tickets to this Sunday's game where I'm throwing out the what? The first pitch? Thought you guys would back me up.
1: I was ready to back you up in a different way. And how do I get discounted tickets because I'm cheap?
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1: But this
0: Sunday, by the way, just so you know, it's like their back-to-school event going on. So if you're one of the first 5,000 people through the door, kids 12 and under are going to get Twins-branded back-to-school lunchbox presented by Target. Also, it's Hello Kitty Day this Sunday.
2: Ooh.
0: So with the purchase of an exclusive ticket package, you get co-branded Twins Hello Kitty cross bag.
2: Dude, are you serious?
0: So, yeah, I know. We're a big Hello Kitty family, so... Very excited that that is the game I'm throwing out the first pitch.
2: I'm happy for you. That's exciting.
0: Thank you. While we're waiting for caller 10, we also, tomorrow night, Friday night, they're doing post-game Aquatennial fireworks at the Twins game. And then on Saturday, if you're one of the first fans through the gates, you get a replica baby blue Kirby Puckett jersey. So lots to do at the Twins this weekend.
2: Are you going to do anything that makes you go viral when you throw out the first pitch?
0: I'm hoping to just get it across the plate. That's always what I'm going for.
2: If you could lock in and start thinking about this show and marketing, that'd be awesome.
1: Nikki's on the phone.
0: I could hold a sign up, I guess, maybe. Okay. All right. Hi, Nikki. Congratulations. You won a pair of Twins tickets.
3: Hi. Yay. I'm so excited.
0: Are you going to get there early enough to watch me throw out the first pitch, Nikki?
3: I am.
0: Okay. Thank you so much.
1: Thank
0: you
1: for your support. Commitment, Nikki.
0: All right, Jenny.
1: Okay, sorry.
0: All right. Thank you, Nikki. Congratulations. We're coming back with Truth or Pluck a Hair. I don't. I hate that. Yeah. Okay.
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1: KDWB. We have an all-new War of the Roses coming up at 7:35 this morning. Also, your first chance this morning to win Noah Kahan tickets right around the same time. It is time for Truth or Pluck a Hair. Here's how the game will go. A little different than Truth or Dare. You don't choose one or the other. You automatically get a truth question. You can choose to answer the truth question, or the person asking the question gets to pluck a hair from your body.
2: Okay. I don't want to pluck you, though, but
1: Jenny can pluck me.
2: You've been my plucker. Okay, cool.
3: You got yours slicked back today. What am I supposed to pluck? One of those straggles?
1: Chin hair.
3: Perfect. I see one right now.
1: Hey. Who wants to go first?
2: You set it up, Fallon.
1: Colt.
2: Okay.
1: Truth or pluck a hair.
2: Okay.
1: Is it true that within the past 5 years of your life, you at least one of those years earned over $150,000? Truth or pluck a hair?
2: That is truth.
3: Wow. Congratulations, Richie Rich.
1: God, I can't believe you admitted that.
2: Well, I mean, back in Dallas...
1: What happened in Minnesota?
2: Well, in Minnesota, they were like, hey, we're going to offer you a position. Here's the thing. We're going to cut your salary in half.
1: I didn't cut in half.
2: You're going to destroy your family's financial freedom. Yeah. But you can live in the Midwest.
3: Sign me up. Chose that. That's a true Midwesterner.
2: Let's
3: there.
2: Right here, baby. Come on, baby.
1: Mistakes were made when you went to Texas.
2: Listen,
1: I get
2: there's
1: it.
2: A reason I biked
3: so
2: in the
3: much
2: winter.
3: So how do you make now?
2: Well, I've already answered a question.
1: Thank you. Be crazy if Colt answered it. Jenny, truth or pluck a hair?
3: Oh, I don't like this.
1: Is it true that you have ever been with more than one gentleman in a 24-hour period?
3: Well, define 24 hours.
2: It's when there's 24 hours.
3: Yeah, I'm just like not good at math. So
1: you're actually really good at math.
3: I know I am.
1: You've told me that many times.
3: I'll pluck a hair. I don't know. I don't know if I know the answer to that one, so I don't want to lie, you know?
1: Yeah.
3: I would never want to lie.
1: I'll let you pluck it. I don't want to pluck a hair.
3: Oh, I'm plucking it?
1: You can pluck it.
2: The fallacy with the questions you have is like, if you choose pluck a hair, then we already know the answer.
1: Listen, this is the first and last time we're playing this game, probably. Jenny's going from the back of her head.
3: Yeah. I don't want to take from the, I'm like thinning on the front already, so I can't be taken from that good, you know?
1: Are you about to have a receding hairline, Jenny?
3: I already do because I have a 6 head.
1: Yeah,
3: so it's like,
2: I feel like you don't.
3: I think I have, I honestly think I have like 3 pieces, so I'll just do it.
1: Okay.
2: Oh my God.
1: Oh my gosh.
2: Oh my God.
1: Oh my God. She just pulled out
3: I don't even know.
1: So much hair. That's so alarming.
3: There was not really an audio element to that, but just so you know, I did pluck quite a few hairs out on accident.
1: Are you bald on the back of your head now?
2: I think those are just kind of like falling.
3: Thick back there. No, they weren't falling. I did pluck them.
1: All right. My turn. Who was going to ask me a question?
3: Yeah. Well, see, the thing is you did yes or no questions. I'm not doing yes or no questions.
1: Oh.
3: I would like for you.
1: Truth or pluck a hair, Jenny.
3: Truth or pluck a hair. With your truth, I need you to answer the question of what do you think was your biggest mistake in life?
1: I'm trying to think of the correct answer for this.
3: And if you're willing to tell it.
1: Yeah, I mean, I think the biggest mistake of my life. I think I do know the biggest mistake of my life.
2: No, you don't. Shut up.
1: I do think I did.
2: What is it?
1: I dated a person.
2: Wait. Keep going.
1: Okay. And they

0: Hey, you know what? Songs sometimes have really cool drops in them. Now, I'm not a big EDM gal, nice. But even like a regular song we play on KDWB can have it.
1: Yeah.
0: So what song has the best drop in it? We're going to do those when we come back on KDWB.
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0: 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We're Fallon, Colt, and Jenny. And guess what? We have an all-new War of the Roses and your chance to win Noah Kahan tickets coming up in just a few minutes, around 7:35 this morning. But first, let's just do it. You know what? Let's get a little hype on this Thirsty Thursday.
1: Why not?
0: Best drops in songs. What do we think they are? Let's start. Let's go back to a classic. Let's go back to my king, Philly Daddy. I'm changing it up because it got a little weird last time. Phil Collins, In the Air Tonight.
2: In the Air Tonight?
0: Yeah, one of the best ones of all time.

0: on stage with a...
1: No, because he doesn't perform live anymore. He's like a bucket list artist for me, but he doesn't perform anymore due to health reasons.
0: He's so chill, though. He just literally walks around the stage with like, it's like an earpiece microphone. Yeah. It's not even like a handheld thing.
1: He wears the Britney Spears headset.
2: Hold on. You've seen Phil Collins?
0: Well, I've seen videos, but it's like he's given a TED Talk almost.
1: It's very cool.
2: Oh, interesting.
1: Very cool. Now, I know when I said best beat drop, that is probably not exactly what you were thinking.
0: Nah, you were
1: probably thinking something more along the line of like, Avicii. And so we have to hit you with Levels.
0: Yeah, totally.

0: Thank you so much, Avicii. Rest in peace. Mm-hmm. Mm-hmm. Colt, do you have one that really brings you joy?
1: Yeah, I mean, a lot of things bring me joy in life, but this song specifically.

0: Love Olivia Rodrigo. But it's like, can we get... Can we just get something with a little more life in it these days? I'm sick of it. It's AI songs.
1: See ya. How dare you imply that Olivia Rodrigo
0: is AI
1: songs.
0: Well, it's like we get a Sand. Oh, my God. Oh, whiny voice. Goodness. Whiny, singy voice. Give me a little bit of... I need some beat. Give me a beat. Make me feel alive.
1: I don't think that's their job.
0: It is their job.
1: You got to get medication.
0: Get to it.
1: For
0: you
1: that.
0: Make enough money to make me feel alive.
1: The
0: Start
1: King of the
0: it.
1: Odyssey. The King of the Odyssey brought one of the best of all time. Hit it, sir.
2: Gone on you with the pick and roll. Younger flame here in sickle mode.

0: Give me the loot.
1: Give me the loot.
2: How about this? What about a little something like that?
3: Drop. That's just Phil Collins.
2: Yeah, okay.
3: Okay, we already did Phil Collins. You need to pull back on Phil Collins.
1: Settle down over there. Okay, there's one that I really like that you don't really expect it to be because they're not known for beat drops, but Coldplay does have one song that's so heartfelt, but then has a solid beat drop. It's called The Sky Full of Stars.

0: and Avicii actually help with this song too.
1: God, is every great beat drop from Avicii then?
0: Chris Probably. Martin like hit him up and he was like, I literally could only think of Avicii to do this song, and I hit him up and I thought he was going to be busy, but there it is.
1: When I said, hey Colt, do you have a favorite? I personally cannot believe you didn't go with your favorite artist of all time, but I will come in with it because your boy did like so many dope songs with Skrillex and with Diplo. So it's Justin Biebs. Where are you now?

0: came at me like that in the middle of the night, I'd have to smack you. I would never smack you. A lady, but...
1: Why would I ever glove you in the middle of the night? Which, by the way, middle of the night for Colt, 9:30 p.m.
2: Yeah, that's true. We did get somebody that texted in that we kind of forgot about this one, but the Chainsmokers, obviously, they are known for EDM music, yeah. And they got Roses.
0: Oh, yeah, that one's a good one. Is that... Oh, yeah.

0: Yeah,
1: chain smokers. Also, very random to see them at Taylor Swift's wedding. I just didn't see that coming.
0: They know everybody.
1: Mm. I guess so. That's true.
0: They got me blacklisted from interviewing people, so whatever.
1: You did that to yourself?
0: No, they did.
1: We're not revisiting.
0: They made
1: that.
0: It weird.
1: You
0: they were highly, egotistical.
1: Highly insulted them.
0: Nope, not even.
1: Okay, let's do this one, and then we have to do the most millennial beat drop of all time. Okay, so let's hit a milli.

0: bear. I just remember driving around in my stepbrother's car, and it was just like.
1: I'm a venereal disease.
0: Like thank a you, menstrual Jenny. Bleed.
2: Oh, it's such a weird.
3: He has so many good lines throughout that whole song, it's, though, that's like aside whole from that one. Yeah.
0: It's just punchline, punchline.
2: All right, let's hit the probably the biggest millennial beat drop of all time. And you're in your car right now, you're at your office desk, whatever it may be. What are you imagining when I say the biggest millennial beat drop of all time? Is it this one?

0: called the scuba.
1: That's what I said, the scuba.
0: The scuba.
1: Oh,
0: the scuba? Call it scuba.
2: Oh, I thought that was the sprinkler.
1: I don't know.
0: It depends on your generation.
3: Daddy,
0: come on, Grandma.
2: Oh, is my gosh, they call it the scuba now?
0: Yes, Grandma.
2: Okay, stop it.
0: Oh, I'm back in my day. We call it a sprinkler.
2: Oh, you act like you're so young and hip.
0: I am hip. Got bad hips, tell you that much. The rough, my hip flexors are screaming.
1: You do have a middle part slick back bun right now, which is very hip.
0: It's probably out, honestly. It's probably
2: it
0: out
2: might
0: at,
2: be
0: this
2: at this point.
0: Yeah, I'm not, I don't have a bob. Am I even trying
1: by the way,
0: this point?
1: You ruined that song for me. All I can think about is your stupid recorder whenever it turned down for What Comes On. You have
2: I
1: a recorder
2: forgot
1: with you?
2: About that.
0: How can you forget?
2: I know.
1: Oh, God. She's pulling it out. All right, here we go.
0: I don't remember it. Okay,
1: here we go. Right. Let me just do a little bit.
2: You basically just hum into it.
0: I don't remember it.
2: Yes, you do. Just hum.
1: It wasn't good anyway.
0: Shut up! God, you're a bad friend.
1: Fallon currently has a recorder, and she's going to play a little acapella.

0: She gets so nervous.
1: When you bring it down so low, she gets so nervous.
0: I'm out of practice.
2: You were out of practice to begin with.
1: I feel like that was fine. You were hitting like three of the four notes.
0: And that's all I can ask for.
2: It was fine if I was hard of hearing.
0: All right. You know what, Colt? I don't see you bringing any entertainment to this show.
2: Yeah. Listen, I bring so much entertainment.
0: You brought the scuba, which is a visual, to a radio show.
2: I would turn your microphone off right now.
0: Please do. I think people would appreciate it. I've been screeching a lot today.
2: Well, you know what we have, though, that I'm very excited to listen to?
0: No.
2: War of the Roses.
1: Okay. That's a good point. That's a good point.
2: Coming up quick, and Noah Kahan tickets.
0: Oh, can I tell you really quick with the War of the Roses?
2: Yeah, what happened?
0: He's been staying in a company apartment on Monday nights out of nowhere. And she's like, I don't know how I feel about that. And Jenny and Colt both were like, what is a company apartment? And I was like, I actually do know the answer to that.
2: Just where managers slam their bodies against each other basically when they're bored at work.
0: I guess so.
2: Sometimes people, it is sad when they call for War of the Roses. You're like, are they right in or whatever? And it's like, dude, I mean, he's staying in the, like, you know.
0: Yeah, I don't. But we'll find out. Okay. We'll find out if he's cheating or if he just really does just need a night alone in the company apartment. That's coming up in an all-new War of the Roses, plus your chance to win Noah Kahan tickets right before that. And before all of that, I do have your entertainment report. Jenny and I are kind of arguing over something in the entertainment report. I've discovered a new star, and she's like, you only like him because he's a Nepo baby. Mm-hmm. We'll talk about that next.

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1: Your chance to win Noah Kahan tickets right at the end of my Entertainment Report. Masters of the Universe is now available for streaming on Prime Video, which I do think is a terrible sign. That movie's only been in theaters for like a few weeks.
2: I was going to say.
1: It did underperform, so who knows if there will be another one, but you can watch it on Prime in case you were interested in that.
3: Cool.
1: Also, tickets go on sale tomorrow for the Love Actually in concert tour. It's an orchestra that'll play the soundtrack while the classic holiday movie screens, and the tour travels to 30 cities starting in mid-November through Christmas. And that sounds like a really fun thing to check out. I'm sure one of the stops is the Twin Cities. I was excited when I heard this audio yesterday, and I sent it to Jenny, and she's like, the only reason you care is because it's Will Ferrell's son. Mm-hmm. And there might be some truth to that. He is a Nepo baby, but I was kind of impressed with this song from Will Ferrell's son.

0: He's a Charlie Puth wannabe.
1: Someone did text in earlier when we played that and said he sounds like Charlie Puth.
0: I was going to say, I just like closed my eyes for a second and I was like, he sounds exactly like Charlie Puth.
1: And
0: both beautiful singers. Mm-hmm. And I'm not saying he's not a bad, I'm not saying he's a bad singer or that song isn't lit. I just don't know that we would know about it if it wasn't for it being Will Ferrell's son.
1: Yeah, I don't know if it would.
2: You're right.
1: Yeah, I don't think we'd be playing it in the entertainment report.
0: Yeah.
1: That part's true. Also, our guy from Off Campus, Belmont Camelli, is in the new Tresemme ad. And might I encourage you to go to social media for him or for Tresemme? And just something to check out today in case you're looking for anything.
0: Tresemme is going to have the biggest comeback of shampoo and conditioners of all time.
1: I think so. Good for them. They're smart. Play the game.
0: Yeah.
1: Also, everything's expensive. So those original like kind of brands like that, they're a little bit cheaper and more affordable.
0: Oh, yeah.
1: That's great.
0: That's what
1: great.
0: I use.
1: I know. Good for you. That is your entertainment report brought to you by OVO LASIK and Lens. Let's give away Noah Kahan tickets. Now, you can call in at 651-989-KDWB right now. And we'll take caller 10 to try to hit Noah Kahan with a target. I just got this information from our boss, Rich. But every Noah Kahan winner also qualifies to win a trip to see him in Phoenix as well. So it's even cooler. If you win, you get tickets to this show coming up August 5th at Target Field with Gigi Perez opening up for him. And I love this throwback song right here from Noah Kahan. Such a throwback.
2: Yeah, Jenny was trying to gaslight us into thinking this was a throwback.
1: It is not a throwback song.
2: I guess we're throwing it back to last year, maybe.
1: Sure. but Noah Kahan, it's a sold out show. And everything I've seen so far is just, Jenny said her algorithm is nothing but that because she's going to the show and that it looks so fun and she's so excited. And I said, our algorithms are vastly different. While I love Noah Kahan, mine is all Hillary Duff because of her show this Saturday.
0: Susie's on the phone.
1: Hi, Susie. All right, Susie. Welcome to the show. Good morning.
3: Good morning.
1: Okay, Susie, here's how it's going to go. We're going to play a timer. It's 10 seconds long. You're going to hear tick, tick, tick, tick, tick. You have to yell at Colt when you want him to stop. That's when you're firing your arrow. If you hit Noah Kahan, you win tickets. If you don't, you don't win them. Are you ready?
3: I'm ready.
1: Here we go.
2: All right.
3: Stop.
4: Hey, it's Noah Kahan. You hit me. But I'm okay.
3: Oh, my God.
1: You won.
3: Okay, cool. Oh my God, I'm so excited. Thank you.
2: That's awesome. You're going to have so much fun.
1: You are.
3: I can't wait.
1: Okay, congratulations. Hold on one second. We'll grab your info and we're going to come back right after Justin Bieber. We have War of the Roses coming up on KDWB. And this is going to be a good one, okay? Why is he staying at the company apartment? Is it because he's cheating or he just wants some extra sleep? We'll find out next on KDWB.

0: They're probably cheating, but hopefully not. 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
1: Jay joins us this morning. If you're a new parent out there, or you have like a toddler, you know, they say that you're in the thick of it, right? Like lacking sleep, you're kind of exhausted. And that's exactly what's going on in Jade's life. But that's also what's maybe causing some issues in her relationship that has her on War of the Roses today. Welcome to the show, Jade.
2: Hey, thanks for having me.
1: Yeah, so what's going on in your relationship with your husband, Bryce?
2: Okay, so it's kind of I think the thing, oh gosh, this is so awkward, but my husband and I haven't had sex in about 2.5 years since my daughter was born, since our daughter was born, partially because we co-sleep with our daughter. And I am aware it's not good. And I've brought it up to my husband, and he acts understanding. Like, he's really been very sweet about it. But honestly, I'm just so tired at the end of the day. I obviously don't want to wake my daughter up, you know?
3: Well,
2: so, yeah. You know, everything seemed to be fine, but I don't know, recently, I just feel like my radar's up now because he's been working late on Monday nights, usually. Like, he's not coming home on those nights. And he says he's just sleeping at a company apartment, which is a thing. And he does have a 45-minute commute from our house. But I don't know. Something just seems kind of fishy to me.
3: 45 minutes doesn't seem long enough for me to not go home to my family. I will say that.
4: Mm-hmm. And to leave you home with like a young kid like that.
1: I will say the company apartment, I know when we saw that email, Jenny's like, what does that even mean?
4: Yeah, I was going to say, I've never heard of that before.
1: I will say that is a thing. My husband at his last job had that, but it was like available because there are so many people that worked out of town. So when someone like flew in from Texas, they could stay at like the company apartment if they wanted. They just had to reserve it. They didn't have to stay at a hotel. Mm. So I do know some companies do have that as an option, but I get why you're... radar is up about this, like, because I mean, how long has he been doing this like Monday night thing now?
2: For a few months.
1: Okay, so it's fairly new, out of nowhere. And listen, there are going to be people that are listening that are going to call and be like, well, what do you expect? Like, you know, he's going to get it somewhere, blah blah blah. There are people with that kind of attitude. And Colt, you did make a face when she said, I don't want to wake the kid up. You go, well, so what do you mean by that?
3: Oh, I meant, well, that'd be, even if it wasn't waking the kid up, that'd be disturbing if you're hooking up with a kid sleeping next to you. That's what I was saying.
1: I know, but like if you get up and leave the room kind of thing, like once they're asleep.
3: Yeah, I don't know. I co-slept, like I'm a Charlie in the Chocolate Factory type of family.
4: grandparents just lined up. Yeah.
3: My girls are in their own room now, but it took like 4 or 5 years, I'll be honest. But listen, that's how the cavemen did it back in the day. Anyways, and one of my kids, like, if you did move, she would wake up. Yeah. So I get it. Like, I do understand. But also, I would try to set up something with, like, the grandparents or, like, whatever, and maybe go out. Even if you, I don't want to stay away from her for the night, just get a little Motel 6 type of action or something real quick.
1: Or in the car, I guess, even if you don't want to pay for a room.
3: But I understand the struggle.
1: And I understand, like, at night, like, at that point, you are exhausted.
3: But 2.5 years is...
1: a long time.
3: That's a long time.
1: That's not an excuse to go out and do that.
3: Mm-hmm. No.
2: Right.
1: Jenny, as a childless woman listening to this, what are you thinking?
4: I don't think I get to have a say on this because I have no idea what it's like to have to take care of another human. Yeah. I take care of dogs and that's it. And you can leave them alone for hours at a time. So I don't think I get a say in this. Outside of the fact that, yes, 2.5 years does seem like a long time. And I think that that part of a relationship is obviously very important.
1: Yeah.
3: And it's not like he's got to look at it from your perspective, too. Like, you want to feel good about yourself. You want to feel sexually awakened by your husband. You know what I mean? Like, I'm sure there's some part of you is missing that spark as well. So if he is doing it behind your back, I mean, it's selfish. He should have come to you and hash it out.
1: Well, here's what we'll do. This is how it all works. It's the reason you called in, Jade. We're going to call your husband, Bryce. We're going to see who he wants to send roses to. Obviously, We assume he'll say Jade, but we'll do that when we come back. What are you thinking as you're listening to this? Like, how would you feel? Maybe you've been in a situation like this. You can text in 53921 or KDWB1. We'll do part two of War of the Roses, where we call Jade's husband.

0: They're probably cheating, but hopefully not. War of the Roses on KDWB.
1: Got a lot of comments coming in about this one. We just talked to Jade, and Jade, she has a 2.5-year-old child she co-sleeps with. She's admitted that she and her husband have not hooked up in the 2.5 years, which means she's worried that he might be getting it elsewhere. But she also said that he seems so understanding. So she's like, I don't know. But then in the past month, he's been working late on Mondays. And he's like, ah, I have a 45-minute commute instead of driving all the way home.
2: That's a pretty regular commute in the Twin Cities. It's
1: not he's even. Just going to stay in the company apartment. And we were like, what's a company apartment? Sometimes they have apartments for, I don't know, people are out of town and they have a place for them to stay, etc. Here are the texts we're getting. He is 100% cheating. I was in this exact situation. There's no man that would stay away from his family and not be getting the loving at home unless he is with someone else. I hate these company places to sleep. They make it so easy to cheat. It's so sad. And then a lot of people are going in on her. And they're saying, look, I'm not like condoning cheating. There's no excuse. But you cannot not have hook up with your husband forever and not find them interested in doing things with other people. Other people put in really crazy ideas. Someone said put a blanket over the kid's head. I don't know that I agree with that.
3: I definitely don't agree with that. You're kind of disgusting.
1: This one said 2 years. Come on, I understand. It's too long. And this one says, I think you can get into these patterns after not receiving affection from your partner and showing affection towards your partner. If you want to change, then change it. Well, lots of comments coming in.
3: How long do you think someone can go? Like, how long? It's never okay to cheat, right? But, like, how long is it, like, where you're like, maybe, are we even in a relationship anymore?
1: Yeah, I don't know the answer to that. I know what you're saying. Because there's going to be the moral police that are like, never, like no amount of time. But at some point,
3: I'm not saying, yeah, maybe like not cheating, maybe. But just like the fact that it's like, okay, are we even a couple?
1: Yeah. Mm-hmm. I don't know the answer to that. I'm going to guess it would be different for every person just because every relationship's so different, but not really a conversation you have. Hey, how long do you feel like it'd be fair?
3: Yeah.
1: All right, should we make the call?
2: Yeah.
1: Okay, here we go.
3: Okay, awesome. Well, thank you so much for taking the survey. I really appreciate that. It's going to help out a lot. And as a thank you, we do team up with a local florist, and we have a dozen long stem roses to send your way, or to anyone. I'm assuming you want us to send it to like somebody else as a kind of like a thank you.
4: Well, yeah, sure.
3: Look,
4: it's free. Sure.
3: Okay, cool. What's the name of the person I should be addressing these to?
4: Okay, you can send them to Abby.
3: Okay, and we also can attach a note as well, just make it like a little romantic, you know?
4: Okay, all right. You can say Mondays are my favorite day of the week.
3: Oh, okay, I was hoping you wouldn't say that.
4: Hmm?
5: Oh my God.
4: Hello?
5: Oh my God.
1: Bryce, that is... That is your wife, Jade. You might hear in the background, and you're probably like, there's another woman's voice now all of a sudden. We are a local radio station. We're KDWB. We do a thing called War of the Roses. Your wife, Jade, felt like something was a little off with these Monday nights at the company apartment, which appears like her gut was telling her something real there. And so she wanted to see who'd send roses to, and you chose someone named Abby. But yeah, your wife, Jade, is on the phone right now, Bryce.
5: Why would you do this?
4: It's not. Listen.
5: I understand that you have desires, but like, I asked you if you were okay with it, and you told me that you understood. We have a 2.5-year-old at home.
4: Okay. All of our arguments are revolving around you and your anger and everything happening with you, but I'm out here trying to provide for our family, give our kid the best life he can possibly have, and you know, listen, I'm sorry if I fell astray, but I mean, I don't think it's worth going through all of this trouble to try and catch me cheating. You could have just talked to me about this, and you've never talked to me about it. I don't think this is my fault.
5: What?
4: It's not my.
5: Is this the model that you want our daughter to follow? Like, how would you feel if someone actually did this to our daughter? What you're doing?
4: Nobody would. No, nobody would do this to her. And the fact that you're trying to use that to throw this in my face and use our daughter as a pawn, that just shows what you've been doing this entire time. You're trying to make me feel worse over this and trying to use her.
3: To be fair, this entire time, every Monday, she's been with a kid and you've been hooking up with somebody else.
1: Yeah,
3: so,
1: yeah.
3: I mean,
4: again, you guys aren't there. You guys aren't there. You guys aren't there to see the manipulation that drives me into another woman's arms.
3: I get it.
4: I did not do this. This is done to me.
3: I had two kids under two, and we lived in a state without any help. And there are arguments, and there's times in the relationship where you're like, God, I don't even know. Like, we don't even talk to each other anymore. And there's like, you know, there's a moment you feel like roommates, but you got to give her the respect to talk to her and have those tough conversations before you go around her back.
1: Yeah, and she said that you've been like super. She said you've been super understanding about everything going on. That doesn't seem to me like you've been voicing concerns then.
5: Right. Like, we could have talked about this. We did talk about it. Yeah. And then
4: when?
5: You could have come to me before doing that.
4: I'm always there for any concerns. And you just glaze over everything.
2: Except
4: glaze
2: for Mondays, everything. Huh?
1: Yeah.
2: Besides Mondays, it doesn't seem like you like to be there. And also you saying that she did this. Honey, you did this. You guys had a child together. That takes two people. It takes two people to go have an affair. So you also did that. How dare you, like, say she did this.
4: You're not there to...
2: Okay, Bryce.
4: I did not do this.
2: I think we should just hang up on him.
1: Yeah.
4: This was done to me.
1: Jade, I am so sorry. I know this is the last thing you wanted to hear, so I'm so incredibly sorry.
5: I don't know what to do.
4: It's not my fault.
1: Okay. There it is.
2: It's not my fault. Shut up.
1: So many people, like, it's crazy the shift in the text, because it started off with, like, yeah, you got to figure out a way to make it work. Like, 2.5 years is crazy talk. Quit co-sleeping. Like, a combination of things. And then it turned into, okay, this guy's the worst. Putting the blame on her is crazy work. Yep. What an idiot. The gaslighting is wild. Him bringing up that he has to provide for his family has nothing to do with cheating. You're a cheater. That's not providing for your family at all. There you go. That is War of the Roses. If you missed it, we put it up on our podcast every single day, so you can search Fallon Colton Jenny wherever you podcast to catch it in case you missed part of that. And we also post the videos on our social media, so you can see Jenny's absolute shock. Her face is like, her eyes bulge out of her head at one moment. So we're going to come back with radio scategories, where I believe today I will be competing against Colt. Colt was very caught up in Bruno Mars.
3: So I'm just following.
2: I didn't know.
3: Peter has such good music. This guy's awesome.
1: Okay, we'll do that next. Radio's categories, KDWB.

0: 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It's kind of like the board game. We only do 10 categories, though. You have to go through 10 categories. All answers have to start with the same letter. You have to do it within 60 seconds. I am competing with Colt today. Jenny is hosting.
1: Sure am. Colt's going first. I'm going to have Colt go first, please.
0: Yes.
1: Alan's exiting the room. Maybe the building. Who knows?
2: You never know with that girl.
1: Okay, Colt. Today, I don't want to give you a difficult letter or nah.
2: You can give me whatever you want, Jenny. I'll be grateful either way.
1: Oh, my God. You don't have to suck up. It's just a matter of if you're good or not, all right?
2: All right.
1: All right. Colt, your letter today is D.
2: D. Dang, D. Daniel.
1: We got a 60-second timer.
2: Oh, yeah.
1: As soon as I say the first one.
2: Okay, yeah,
1: hit
2: totally.
1: That timer, baby.
2: Yeah,
1: here we go. First one is things you find in a kitchen.
2: Dole.
1: Cities.
2: Denver.
1: Occupations.
2: Driver.
1: Sports.
2: It's gotta be diving.
1: Musical instruments.
2: Drums.
1: Plants or flowers.
2: Daffodil.
1: Superpowers.
2: Disappearing.
1: Things that make noise.
2: Dogs.
1: Board games. Oh my God. Board games.
2: Danger. There's got to be one on top. I'm just going to go with like danger. There's got to be one.
1: Okay. Desserts.
2: Dat. Dang it.
1: Dat. Love dats. Can I get an order of the dat?
2: What is a dessert? I know there's an easy one.
1: I don't know. Fallon. You have to scream for her to come back in. She never knows when I'm waving.
2: Fallon! I secretly think you want me to scream because our boss told me not to scream anymore. And
0: Jenny,
2: I think
0: you wave her arm.
1: I do wave and you don't. You didn't see me. That's happened twice in the week.
0: I think she's doing a soft wave and then you guys are just gaslighting me.
2: I think you're trying to make me look bad.
1: I never do anything soft. You know that about me.
0: Okay.
1: All right, Fallon, your letter is D. You ready?
0: Mm-hmm.
1: All right, here we go. Things you find in the kitchen.
0: Drugs.
2: What?
1: Cities.
0: Duluth.
1: Occupations.
0: Driver.
1: Sports.
0: Dodgeball.
1: Musical instruments.
0: Drums.
1: Plants or flowers?
0: Plants or flowers.
2: Yeah, girl.
0: Dahlia.
1: Superpowers.
0: Driving with no hands.
1: Things that make noise.
0: Dogs.
1: Board games.
0: Dungeons and Dragons.
1: Desserts.
0: Dole Whip.
1: Okay. I'll give you things you find in a kitchen again because I don't know if I'm going to give you that one.
0: Really? Why not? Dan and yogurt. I do keep my drugs in my kitchen, just so you know. But Dan and yogurt work.
1: Okay. Well, honestly.
0: I know some people do in the bathroom, but we keep our medicine in the kitchen.
2: That's crazy work. You got to lock that up. Here's the thing.
0: Why? All we have is like Advil and like NyQuil.
2: Dungeons and Dragons, not a board game. We'll get to it though. It's fine. We'll get to
1: it. Are you sure?
2: Yeah.
1: It is.
2: Not a dog.
1: Oh, okay.
0: I think it's a card game, isn't it?
2: It's a card game, a board game?
0: Yes.
2: Nope.
0: There's a board.
2: Everything's telling me no.
1: You're all a liar. Right. First off, we had things you find in the kitchen. Now, Colt said dole. You said drugs or Dan and yogurt. I'm going to give you Dan and yogurt for sure.
0: What's dole?
1: That's why I don't think I'm giving it to him.
2: What?
1: It's a brand.
2: It's just dole everything, right?
0: Oh, I see. Okay. Dole.
2: Dole.
1: I don't think I want to give that to you, though, because it's a brand.
0: It will be in the kitchen, though.
1: Okay. You guys are real nice on this game, I feel like.
0: I feel like
1: you do not go hard on this game.
0: He's already being a little about my Dungeons and Dragons.
2: It's not a board
0: game.
2: It's a tabletop role-playing game.
0: I would literally consider Scattergories a board game and there's no board.
2: Instead of a game board, I could read you the whole thing. We'll get to it. Don't worry.
1: All right. If you want to text in and let us know if Dungeons and Dragons is a board game, you're welcome to text us in. Let us know your thoughts.
0: I consider pretty much any game you sit down and play and you open a box for
2: content. It's not what you consider. It's just what's fact or fiction.
1: Well, then take his doll away because he's being a little... Okay. I love when you two fight. It's cute. It's not. Just go on vacation already.
0: Number two is cities. Cole had Denver, Fallon had Duluth. Point for both. Occupations. Local. Crazy. Neither of you said doctor. You both said driver.
2: Isn't that crazy?
3: Yes. So stupid.
2: I thought you were going to say doctor, so I switched it up.
1: That wasn't even my second one. My second one in my head was dog groomer.
0: Oh my gosh. Sports was number four. Cole had diving. Fallon had dodgeball. Musical instruments. You both had drums. Plants or flowers. Daffodils for Colt. Dahlia for Fallon.
2: Dahlia.
0: Number seven was superpowers. Colt had disappearing. Fallon had driving with no hands. That is a superpower.
2: I mean, that's not.
1: If you could do
2: that's
1: that.
2: That's just riding in a Tesla.
1: It's the superpower. No, it's not.
2: You could do no hands in a Tesla, 100%. Ask your mom.
1: For an entire road trip?
2: Yeah.
0: Mm-mm. All right. Things that make noise. You both said dogs. Board games. So Colt said danger.
2: Everywhere. I forgot. I said danger. What is it? Wait, is danger a board game?
0: We had to look that up.
2: Let me look it up. Danger. If you mean danger by itself, danger. Oh my gosh. Yes, danger is a board game.
1: I think you meant sorry in your head when you were thinking of a game like that. It wasn't danger.
2: Okay. Yeah. I you don't have to give it to me, but also Dungeons & Dragons, not a board game.
1: Yes, it is.
2: Have you even ever played it?
1: No. Why would I?
2: Because it's awesome, but it's role playing.
1: I know. I don't like games that are like that complex. I need something simple.
2: It's a tabletop game.
0: If sitting down to play a game and you open a box constitutes as a board game, then you would consider cards the board game, LOL.
1: I don't agree with that.
0: D&D is not a board game. It pretty much only involves dice. D&D is not a board game.
1: Most people are saying it's...
0: Yes, it is a board game. My hubby plays it a lot.
1: Most people are saying it is not. It's like like what Cole said, it's a tabletop game. So...
0: So no point for Fallon. Some,
1: yeah.
0: All right. The last one was desserts. Colt couldn't think of anything. He said dat. I said I love a servant of dat.
2: Dat.
0: And so, Fallon had Dole Whip. Now, are we just talking about like whipped cream?
1: No, a Dole Whip. Have you never had a Dole Whip?
0: Okay.
1: Remember you said it had dairy in it, and I said, are you sure about that? And then everyone said no, and then you had gotten the point in a previous categories, even though you're a liar.
2: It wasn't that.
0: It was the internet lied to me about it. It said that there was a homemade version that included dairy, so that's what I was confused about.
2: Jenny, I just want you to know this is a projection. She's mad at me, but she's coming at you now. I'm sorry. You're collateral damage.
0: Okay.
1: I live in a constant state of being annoyed with you, Colt. That's
2: welcome
1: not
2: to everybody
1: unique.
2: Else in my life.
1: Have you ever thought about just not being you for a day?
2: I'm sorry, Dungeons & Dragons isn't a board game. I wish I could go back in time and switch it up, but I can't.
1: Someone else texted in and said, that's like saying Uno is a board game. I think Uno Attack is kind of like a board game. You sit around in a square. I agree it's a card game.
2: Is eating dinner a board game? Sit around in a square.
1: Your mom's board game. Everyone gets a turn. All right.
2: I wish you would. Maybe she'd be
0: you
2: a little
0: know
2: less
0: she's
2: hostile.
0: Feisty when she goes.
1: You're right. She
0: I got
1: nasty.
0: Deep with that.
1: I'm lashing out.
0: Do you guys
1: I'm
0: want to know
1: out.
0: What the score is or no?
1: No. I know I beat him because he had stupid answers for everything
2: else.
1: Oh, dude,
2: you wish you could beat me.
0: Nah, you tied because you didn't get Dungeons and Dragons.
2: God, I'd rather lose than tie with you.
0: It was 9-9. 9-9, guys. Oh, wait. No, it wasn't. Fallon won.
2: Let's
0: sorry.
2: Be mad at Jenny now.
0: I'm sorry. I don't know why I circled.
1: You're as bad at hosting as Colt is.
0: No, I God. Circled that he got a point for dat, and he definitely didn't get
2: oh
0: a point
2: God.
0: For dat.
2: Guys, we have such a fun board game here at KDWB where you can win Noah Kahn tickets.
1: Yeah.
2: Super easy, super yeah. simple. You just got to shoot him with an arrow, and then hopefully you hit
1: him. You know what
2: him.
1: I wish I had? An arrow to shoot you with.
2: Mm-hmm. Oh, dude.
1: If I had a trank gun, gotta be so peaceful in here. Just put you down so often.
2: Maybe I get some sleep finally.
3: I wish you would.
0: Oh, my God.
2: You good?
1: No.
2: I love you.

0: right. I'll give you that. It's funny.
1: My 6-year-old, I just taught her Matter Daddy. I'm just so pissed.
0: That's a great one.
1: I say it to her constantly. She's like, I'm not falling for it. I'm not doing it. But she called her grandma the other day. She was like, Grandma, when we come to Michigan, you're going to have some Matter Daddy? And she was like, what's the Matter Daddy? And she's like, not much. What's up with you? I was like, two different things.
0: You're turning her into a dad jokes guy at the age of 6.
1: Awesome. I tried to get her to hit a Target employee with it, but she wouldn't. She was too nervous.
0: I get that.
1: Yeah.
0: I told Cole that he and my brother-in-law would get along so well because my brother-in-law still does the, where's Joe? And you're like, who's Joe? Joe mama. All the time. So I was like, they're going to get along so well. It's so embarrassing.
1: Oh, what about the under there?
0: What? What's under there?
1: No. Do you know what's under there?
0: Underwear.
1: Just made you say underwear. Oh, got him.
0: Let's do the 1K wordplay when we come back. Your chance to win 1,000 pennies. Thanks for nothing, guys. Pennies.
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1: Found from the Burnsville split to Highway 13. There's an accident, 394 eastbound at Highway 100 on the right side. I'm Maria Arnold, and that's your latest total traffic.
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10: What's your Venmo?
11: Brenda joins us for the 1K wordplay today. Hi, Brenda. How are you today?
12: Good. How are you?
11: Thank you. It's your chance to win 1,000 pennies. And you get to partner with either Jenny, Colt, or myself today, trying to match four words. Brenda, who is your partner today?
12: Fallon.
11: Oh, I had a feeling she'd pick Fallon today.
13: Yeah, Fallon's generally pretty good. People, when they win, they usually win from Fallon, but they also lose from Fallon about 90% of the time. So here we go. Your first word is leaf. Leaf.
12: Like a leaf on the tree?
13: Mm-hmm.
12: Fall.
13: Okay, what about taco?
12: Tuesday.
13: Oil.
12: You said boil?
13: Not oil.
12: Oil. Olive.
13: Oh, okay. And then dial.
12: Tone.
13: Nice. All right. Fallon. Is she even there? Okay, there she is.
11: She's here.
13: Okay, I think this is going to be good.
11: Okay, here we go, Brenda.
12: Me too.
13: Your first word is leaf.
11: I'm going with blower. Leaf blower.
13: You're not going to go with Erickson?
11: Huh?
13: Leaf Erickson?
11: I don't know what that is.
14: It's a person.
13: You're going to go with blower.
11: I guess.
13: Are you sure?
14: It's spelled L-E-I-F for Leif Erickson, you weirdo.
13: Oh, that's my bad. Fall.
11: That makes sense as well.
13: What about taco?
11: Bell.
14: Mm-hmm. That's what I would have said.
13: Oil.
11: What? No. What did she say for taco?
13: Oh, yeah, it's our Tuesday.
11: I was like, I'm sorry.
13: She said taco
11: How
13: Tuesday.
11: Did you expect me to get oil for taco?
13: Taco oil.
11: Okay.
13: Oil.
11: Oil.
13: Yep.
11: Change.
13: No, Olive. Your daughter's
11: olive
13: name.
11: God, I feel like that's the second time I haven't done an olive when it made sense.
13: Dial.
11: Dial?
13: Yep.
11: Well, it's either going to be dial up or dial phone, I think. So I'm going to go with dial.
13: Dial up? What's a dial up?
11: Dial up internet way back in the day.
13: Oh, okay.
11: I don't know how old Brenda is. I don't know what her vibe is. If she's like going to go old school or not. Dial.
13: Are you calling her old?
11: Dial tone.
13: Oh, yeah. It was tone.
11: No, that
13: yeah.
11: was right.
13: Yeah, it was tone.
14: The well, because that wasn't right. the answer. You gave two other options.
11: I did go out of nowhere with that. Brenda, I have unfortunately let you down today. No we worries. Do thank you for playing the 1K wordplay. 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

0: 101.3 KDWB, where Fal and Colt and Jenny. Want to give a shout out to Jameson. It's his last day of summer school, going into third grade. They're in the car now. Thank you so much for listening. Have an amazing, last day of summer school, Jameson. That's so awesome. Cool.
1: I'm so exciting.
0: Hey, also remind your, I don't know if it's your mom or dad that texted in, but we do have Noah Kahn tickets coming up at 8:35 this morning. Your next chance to win a pair of those.
2: Hey, when is the last time you thought about stealing something from the store? 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Mm-hmm. You're not the only one. The three things you should know coming up next.
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15: 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On August 4th, 1962, Marilyn Monroe died. 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And now, we're going to set the record straight and learn about the way Marilyn Monroe actually died. The third way. I'm Jake Brennan, and on my podcast, Hollywoodland, I revisit some of the biggest stories from Hollywood history, separating the myths people want to believe from the reality underneath them. 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
21: And right at the end of this, your chance to win Noah Kahan tickets. Well, actually, you can go ahead and call, and we'll take caller 10 at 651-989-KDWB. Okay, boomers are going big in retirement. They say 80% of boomers. When you think about downsizing, what do you usually get? What do you mean? Maybe a standalone townhouse, condo. Like a townhouse or a single level, something you don't have to mow a lawn for anymore, or here in Minnesota have to snow blow for. So you wouldn't buy a bigger house and maybe like a subdivision where a family could live on like a cul-de-sac? I don't know. I mean, I guess that's what the boomers be doing. Boomers are selling their houses. That's not downsizing then. Nope. That's what they're upsizing. They're calling it now. So why? The house they bought for four grapes in 1994, they got four grapes and two oranges, and they were like, oh, all my hard work got me this house. Sick. They're now selling for like millions of dollars. Yeah. And then, you know, what's so funny too. Like I overheard a conversation the other day. And the woman was like, they're selling their house, right? And it was like $1.5 million or something like that. Crazy. Which is, it's like $1 million house back in the day is not $1 million house now. You know what I mean? It's like a four bedroom, three bath. It's almost like a standard house, right? Yeah. And she's like, oh my God, can He's you believe? Like if that, they're coming in at 1.4 and they honestly think I'm going to go, like if they just work a little harder, maybe you get to 1.5. Sorry, don't know what to tell you. That's crazy. So boomers are buying all the family houses, what you're saying. Yeah, so shout out to them. Inflation, speaking about that, pushing more people to steal. They say 30% of adults
5: stole something last year. That's a crazy amount. 30% of adults.
21: Some people are just actually kleptos, but some people, I hate that they had to resort to that because obviously I don't think anyone wants to be a thief,
5: and
21: if
5: I
21: you
5: do
21: will,
5: think
21: you know.
5: I'm there's just a difference between stealing food and then stealing something from Nordstrom Rack. I mean, if you're doing that, that's not inflation. You just want a sweater. You know what I mean?
21: Obviously, shouldn't be stealing. But yeah, obviously, there's a lot more empathy if someone stole diapers because they can't afford them for their kid.
5: Dude,
21: or you stole a shawl.
5: Something I am considering stealing, though, from somebody's house if I see it there. Toilet shoes. Fallon, do you know what a toilet shoe is?
21: Is it a shoe you wear to the toilet?
5: That's precisely it.
21: Well, I'm good.
5: The last thing on the three things you should know before we get to Noah Kotick, it's toilet shoes are platform style shoes that help you get in a squat position. So
21: just
5: you wear
21: get a squatty potty.
6: I've seen these. No, the reason that they have them. Okay, because of course my algorithm is feeding me these.
21: Of course.
6: It's because then you can like separate them instead of having like one full block sitting right in front of your thing. You can put the shoes to the side, whereas the block has to like basically sit in front of your toilet.
5: It's a better squat, yeah.
6: Okay. Wait. They're like platform shoes.
21: No, so I'm sorry. I don't understand what the difference is.
6: So you can separate the two shoes, like a pair of shoes. You can put them like in the corner, whereas a squatty potty might not necessarily fit in the corner. It almost has to like stay, depending on how big your bathroom
5: about, like,
6: is.
5: Storage.
6: Yeah.
21: But like, okay, I have a squatty potty. It's perfectly shaped to go up and like kind of curve almost around the toilet so it doesn't take up extra space.
5: Well, I'm sorry, not everybody has the little legs you do.
6: I think some people want it completely hidden though, out of the way. So like you're saying that it will, yes, it will curve around the toilet and be under the toilet, but it'll be at the front side of the toilet.
21: I'm sorry. There's no chance you're selling me on squatty potty shoes.
6: Wait till you see them. They're kind of stylish.
21: No one's going to see them unless they're watching me on the pot.
6: You never know. What if you just needed a pair of shoes? But sorry, Cole,
5: actually,
6: keep going.
5: No, they're actually pretty dope. They look like something you would wear in Barbados. They're like a flip-flop type.
21: Okay.
6: They are. They're like flip-flops. They're like elevated flip-flops.
21: Well, I know what to mark down to get you guys for Christmas if they're under $20.
5: And if you're a short king, it also doubles as something you might want to wear out and about.
21: Oh my God, Jake's 40th is coming up. Should I get him poop shoes?
5: He's just coming around in giant clog type shoes.
21: Speaking of side note, something next week we need to do, I need you guys to help me think of ways to make Jake's 40th birthday about me, if we can make that a note.
6: I feel like that's been a thing you've been talking about for a while.
21: I know, but I wanted to wait till that closer.
6: Figured it out.
5: And I feel like somebody you should probably, you know what's up.
21: Okay. I believe we have caller 10 on the phone now. Kayla, welcome to the show. It is your chance to win a pair of tickets to the sold-out Noah Kahn show. Also, we found out earlier, this is really cool, everyone that does win a pair of tickets is also a qualifier to win a trip to see him in Phoenix as well. Right. So this is very exciting. How the game works is you will hear a timer, tick, tick, tick, tick, tick. It's only 10 seconds long. So you got to yell shoot or go or stop, whatever you want to yell, and Colt will stop it. And if you hit Noah Kahn with the arrow, hit the target, you win the tickets. If you miss him, you do not win. Are you ready?
7: Okay.
21: Here we go.
5: Okay.
7: Stop.
5: You said stop?
7: Stop.
5: Oh, sorry. Hold on. Let's redo.
6: Yeah, let's try it again.
5: Okay, ready?
7: Okay. I was like, wait, I said it.
21: Here did.
7: Okay, stop.
11: Hello, it's Noah Kahn.
12: Hey, you missed.
21: I'm sorry.
5: He's quick. He's sprinty.
21: I guess so. I didn't see that coming. We have another pair. I'm sorry you did not win this hour, but we have another pair coming
7: Thank
21: up at 9:35. You're very welcome. Try back. We want you to win a pair of those. Normal or nope coming up on KDWB. And I actually saved a lot of texts. One involves a flossing pick. We'll get to that next, KDWB.

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1: That's a quick one. We got a text on, and you can text us your normal or nope at 53921. Normal or nope. Shaking a Gatorade bottle before you drink.
2: I could see why you would do that. Kind of like you would do with like an orange juice or something.
3: Yeah, it's not going to explode.
2: Yeah.
1: I think it's pretty well mixed, so you don't need to do that. Like, if I got like a protein shake, I would shake it, you know?
3: For sure. First.
1: Like one of those little, you know what I'm talking about.
3: I've never thought about doing it, but now maybe I will.
1: Yeah.
3: So I'd say normal.
1: Okay. Here are some texts we got on Tuesday that we did not get to. Normal or nope, I witnessed someone in a vehicle next to me using a floss pick, then they took it out and smelled the pick afterwards. Nasty. Normal or nope?
2: You got to know what's going on with your body. And it's unfortunate that sometimes it's disgusting what's going on with your body, but you got to.
1: What does it say though? If like you smell and it stinks,
2: then you have gingivitis or you have something you got to take care of. Because if you have bad gums, then your blood pressure can be higher, and blood pressure leads to death.
3: Wow, Dr. Colt.
1: Yeah, you've got to quit jumping to extremes though.
2: I mean, that's not extreme.
1: Couldn't it just be like, honestly, let's say you had steak and you didn't floss for a couple of days and you flossed it out. It could be rank because a little hunk of meat was caught in there. That doesn't mean gingivitis, right?
3: Very true.
2: I mean, yeah.
1: So that's all I'm saying. I'm saying that's kind of an extreme that you're going to die because your tooth pipe.
2: Well, you got to get ahead of it. That's what I'm saying. You got to take care of yourself.
1: That's true. But I do think that is... To someone who is sanitary and has high hygiene, they probably would say no. But someone like me, I'd say that's normal.
3: I just haven't done it, so that's why I say it's not normal. But I also do weird things that people would say is not normal. So,
2: oh, give us one.
1: Yeah, do you have one that we could debate on normal
3: because the only thing I can think of right now, we're going to revert back to what was already a conversation on normal or nope, and it involves belly buttons.
1: Okay, you're right. I don't want to be a part of that.
3: Yeah.
1: Normal or nope, routinely putting deodorant under my tatas in the morning and before bed. I have questions about that.
3: I'm assuming
1: for sweat.
3: Well, yeah.
1: In the summer, well, I didn't know if it was like a chafing and I was like, are you not wearing a bra? Because that's what like on your thighs, it's because there could be chafing that women will put deodorant, or maybe some men do too, in their thighs. I use the Mega Babe Thigh Rescue. I use, if I'm somewhere where I'm it's Disney, like I know I'm going to sweat a lot, or at the state fair, I might use like a dust bust. So why not?
3: I think it's for sweating though, because you're not going to be chafing at night just laying in bed.
1: That's not true.
3: Why?
1: Jake sweats a lot at night and he does chafe. He can chafe in bed.
3: But it's because he's sweating is what I'm saying. So she's putting it under her boobs to prevent the sweat.
1: Yeah.
2: How much is your husband moving in his sleep?
1: I don't know.
2: I'm
1: a deep sleeper, and the guy he runs hot. He yells it all the time out of nowhere.
2: I'm sure he's not like a werewolf or something. Like,
1: no, I'm not, because he literally looks like he could be one. Oh my God. What if at night he turns into a werewolf?
2: And those are the noises you've been hearing in your backyard. That's why your dog is scared to go outside.
1: That's crazy.
3: Jake's a werewolf. We learned something new today.
1: Normal or nope, eating all the crispy, crunchy bits from a pan after cooking. Oh, my God. I hate it. Nope. I'm sorry. You guys might love it, but nope. Jenny just looked up like a lost dog.
2: If you're making like a pancake or something, you got a little crispy piece that like fell off.
1: You eat it all. If it was like a grilled cheese and it's like a crunchy cheese bit, sure. But I'm thinking of like, I cooked like carnitas the other night. I'm not going to scrape up the carnita bits and eat those.
3: No, that's different. But like brownie? Heck yeah.
1: Brownie?
3: Didn't they say brownie?
1: Yeah, but I guess in my mind, when they said from a pan after cooking, they didn't say baking. I assumed it was like something you're cooking on the stovetop, not like baking.
3: Oh.
2: It's like a sheet, but what do they call it? They don't call it like a sheet pan or whatever?
1: A skillet when you're cooking on the stovetop.
2: I mean, like if you're cooking like brownies though, like a glass pan.
1: I think it's just a baking pan.
2: Just baking some.
1: Yeah. I don't know. You guys, Jenny, you now that you know it's not brownie, is it normal or nope?
3: I don't know. It just depends. It just depends on what the food is and how burnt it got.
1: Yeah.
3: Because let's be honest, sometimes you forget about your eggs. Next thing you know, you got like burnt little whites on the side. I'm not touching that.
1: Oh, the eggs is so gross. No way. I'm not eating those crunchies.
3: Yeah.
1: All right. If you have a normal or nope, text us. We'll do round two when we come back. This one I feel like is just like, they were like a courtesy flush if you're going number two. That's pretty normal. Mm-hmm. If you have a little respect for the people around you.
2: Especially if you're in jail or prison, for sure, dude. Got to get some water on that.
1: 53921 is the number to text for Normal or Nope round two next after Dracula on KDWB.

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1: Oh my gosh, I have such a good one. I do this all the time. This is so normal before I even read it. What an amazing text. Here we go. Normal or nope? If I'm behind someone driving slow, I will move over just a little bit so the person behind me knows it's not me driving slow. LOL. Yeah. I do it all the time. I'll be like, hey, like I'm like, oh, like we're in this together. This guy sucks in front of me, man. I want to be speeding like you.
2: Yeah.
1: So normal.
2: Totally.
3: I don't know if I've ever done that. I've probably thought about it because I do get stressed that the person thinks I'm the one driving super slow. Okay.
1: I don't think you've ever driven slow. I'm going to guess you drove over the median on the left side to get around that car at 900 miles an hour.
2: I did see Jenny pull in this morning, and I was like, what the hell is happening? And I looked. I thought it was like a street racer coming up to the top of the roof of the parking garage.
1: It's one of the, I've said this, it is literally one of the most terrifying experiences I've ever had in my life to be in the parking garage in the morning when Jenny barrels in. I'm usually here early enough where I don't have to like witness Jenny coming in, but there have been a couple times in my life I'm running late, and that's when Jenny... Cruella DeVille's with a music blaring. It's way too loud that early in the morning, going like 90 in a parking garage.
2: When you're in a parking garage, everything is like loud and it's just
1: amplified.
2: Like, and you're like, what the? You're looking around and it's just bad out of hell.
3: I just like to pump myself up in the mornings, you know, fast car.
1: Oh, we're pumped too. I have heart palpitations when you enter. It's terrifying.
2: I thought someone was trying to steal me, like it was a CIA or something.
4: Too furious. Get out of my way.
1: Shut up. It's so embarrassing.
2: You should take one of those like
3: drifting courses.
2: Yeah, something like that.
3: That'd be tight. I think I'd be pretty good at it.
2: I think so.
1: Normal or
2: no.
1: That's
2: a skill.
1: Pulling the bottom of your shorts up to pee instead of pulling your waistband down. Listen, if I'm in a bathing suit, I pull it to the side.
3: Oh, I don't. I don't think I've ever done that with shorts either.
1: That's because you're in a bikini. I'm in a full piece. I'm not going to rip it all the
3: That's
1: way down and have my floppers sitting on my stomach
3: all
1: while
3: right.
1: I'm peeing.
3: No,
2: I feel the same
3: new
2: way.
3: Rule. You don't get to use floppers to describe that ever again. Never
1: again. My orangutans are laying on my stomach.
3: Never again.
2: The whole vision, also like to the pulling of the side and stuff, it's just too visual.
3: Yeah, it was a lot.
1: I have to paint a picture. We're on radio.
2: Nah.
3: There's certain pictures you actually don't have to paint. There's just like a
2: that
3: few
2: That was actually
3: you
2: one,
3: don't
2: of the, one of the pictures
3: to.
2: You could just like throw away. But we can cleanse the palate.
1: If you're new to our show, if something goes off the rails, it's gross, we don't like it, we do play Celine Dion for a palate cleanser. Okay? So now we can reset.
2: And we should really just get into the next song, honestly.
1: Okay. So that I killed the bit then?
3: Mm-hmm.
1: Okay.
3: Floppers.
1: That was normal or nope? On KDWB.

0: 101.3 KDWB. Colt's unbelievable story of the day.
1: I don't even know why they did this test, because I feel like it's so obvious that people love animals more than humans.
2: Yeah. I mean, because you know why? Unconditional love. Unless you're a cat, and then it's chosen love.
1: They're just trustworthy too. Like humans, you don't know the intentions behind them. You know what I mean?
2: Yeah. Is it like for personal gain? Is it genuine?
3: Yeah.
1: So right now in the South, it's like a bajillion degrees, right? And they wanted to see who would save, if people would be more apt to save a dog from the inside of a car or a person from like a stalled car just sitting on the side of the highway or whatever in a stalled, or not the highway, but on the side of the road in a stalled car, okay?
2: Okay. I know the answer immediately.
1: Out of 100 people that they tested on, zero people helped the person in the stalled car. Everybody called non-emergency hotline to get the dog out of the hot car.
2: Dude, I would smash that window. Yeah, if I see a dog or an animal in a hot car, I will stand by that car and I will call the police, first of all. And if it goes on for too long and I can tell the animal's in distress, I would bust that window.
1: Now, Here's kind of the unbelievable part. They used, so they did the same study. It was same kind of setup, but they did it for different genders and age, okay?
2: Okay.
1: So they had an elderly lady in a stalled car and then an elderly man in a stalled car. It was like 40% more people stopped for the elderly man, which I thought was kind of crazy that you would just leave granny
2: the opposite. Yeah.
1: In a car. I don't know what it is. I don't know if people have daddy issues and they're like trying to save the grandpa, but
2: I will say this, the like two times in my life I've had like a flat tire and I've been on the side of the road looking like an absolute idiot. I've had there's been a guy that stopped each time and helped me.
1: Yeah.
2: Like pretty quickly too. Like thankfully.
1: And do you get scared? Or were you scared at all? Or were you like thankful?
2: No, I was so thankful. It was luckily both times it was broad daylight on a really busy road. So that like helps a lot.
1: True.
2: Feel uncomfortable.
1: Yeah.
2: Had it been, dark country road and then I think I'd be like, oh,
1: Jeepers creepers, baby.
2: Absolute. Oh. I didn't even think about that.
1: Yeah.
2: Thanks, Colt, for that. There's your unbelievable story of the day. In case you missed War of the Roses, that's coming up. Why is he staying at his company apartment on Monday nights? Is it like for a little extra sleep? Is it because he doesn't want to make the commute? Or is he cheating? We'll find out.
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0: On 35W, northbound from the Burnsville split to Burnsville Parkway and northbound from 42nd Street to I-94. 35E tight southbound from Randolph to Shepherd. 169 slow northbound from Highway 101 to Pioneer Trail. I'm Maria Arnold, and that's your latest total traffic.
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3: They're probably cheating, but hopefully not. 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
4: Jade joins us this morning. If you're a new parent out there, or you have like a toddler, you know, they say that you're in the thick of it, right? Like lacking sleep, you're kind of exhausted. And that's exactly what's going on in Jade's life. But that's also what's maybe causing some issues in her relationship that has her on War of the Roses today. Welcome to the show, Jade.
5: Hey, thanks for having me.
4: Yeah, so what's going on in your relationship with your husband, Bryce?
5: Okay, so it's kind of I think the thing, oh gosh, this is so awkward, but my husband and I haven't had sex in about 2.5 years since our daughter was born, partially because we co-sleep with our daughter. And I am aware it's not good. And I've brought it up to my husband, and he acts understanding. Like, he's really been very sweet about it. But honestly, I'm just so tired at the end of the day. And I obviously don't want to wake my daughter up, you know?
6: Well,
5: so, you know, everything seemed to be fine. But I don't know, recently, I just feel like my radar's up now because he's been working late on Monday nights, usually. Like, he's not coming home on those nights. And he says he's just sleeping at a company apartment, which is a thing. And he does have a 45-minute commute from our house. But I don't know. Something just seems kind of fishy to me.
6: 45 minutes doesn't seem long enough for me to not go home to my family. I will say that.
7: Mm-hmm. And to leave you home with like a young kid like that.
4: I will say the company apartment, I know when we saw that email, Jenny's like, what does that even mean?
7: Yeah, I was going to say, I've never heard of that before.
4: I will say that is a thing. My husband at his last job had that, but it was like available because there are so many people that worked out of town. So when someone like flew in from Texas, they could stay at like the company apartment if they wanted. They just had to reserve it. They didn't have to stay at a hotel. Mm. So I do know some companies do have that as an option, but I get why you're radar is up about this, like, because I mean, how long has he been doing this like Monday night thing now?
5: For a few months.
4: Okay, so it's fairly new, out of nowhere. And there are going to be people that are listening that are going to call and be like, well, what do you expect? Like, you know, he's going to get it somewhere, blah blah blah. There are people with that kind of attitude. And Colt, you did make a face when she said, I don't want to wake the kid up. You go, well, so what do you mean by that?
6: Oh, I meant, well, that'd be, even if it wasn't waking the kid up, that'd be disturbing if you're hooking up with a kid sleeping next to you. That's what I was saying.
4: I know, but like if you get up and leave the room kind of thing, like once they're asleep.
6: Yeah, I don't know. I co-slept, like I'm a Charlie in the Chocolate Factory type of family.
7: grandparents just lined up. Yeah.
6: My girls are in their own room now, but it took like 4 or 5 years, I'll be honest. But listen, that's how the cavemen did it back in the day. Anyways, and one of my kids, like, if you did move, she would wake up. Yeah. So I get it. Like, I do understand. But also, I would try to set up something with, like, the grandparents or, like, whatever, and maybe go out. Even if I don't want to stay away from her for the night, just get a little Motel 6 type of action or something real quick.
4: Or in the car, I guess, even if you don't want to pay for a room.
6: But I understand the struggle.
4: And I understand, like, at night, like, at that point, you are exhausted.
6: But 2.5 years is
4: a long time.
6: That's a long time.
4: That's not an excuse to go out and do that. Mm-hmm.
6: No.
5: Right.
4: Jenny, as a childless woman listening to this, what are you thinking?
7: I don't think I get to have a say on this because I have no idea what it's like to have to take care of another human. Yeah. I take care of dogs and that's it. And you can leave them alone for hours at a time. So I don't think I get a say in this. outside of the fact that, yes, 2.5 years does seem like a long time. And I think that that part of a relationship is obviously very important.
4: Yeah.
6: And it's not like he's got to look at it from your perspective, too. Like, you want to feel good about yourself. You want to feel sexually awakened by your husband. You know what I mean? Like, yeah. I'm sure there's some part of you is missing that spark as well. So if he is doing it behind your back, I mean, it's selfish. He should have come to you and hashed it out.
4: Well, here's what we'll do. This is how it all works. It's the reason you called in, Jade. We're going to call your husband, Bryce. We're going to see who he wants to send roses to. Obviously, we assume he'll say Jade. But we'll do that when we come back. What are you thinking as you're listening to this? Like, how would you feel? Maybe you've been in a situation like this. You can text in 53921 or KDWB1. We'll do part two of War of the Roses, where we call

0: They're probably cheating, but hopefully not. War of the Roses on KDWB.
1: We just talked to Jade, and Jade, she has a 2.5-year-old child she co-sleeps with. She's admitted that she and her husband have not hooked up in the 2.5 years, which means she's worried that he might be getting it elsewhere. But she also said that he seems so understanding. So she's like, I don't know. But then in the past month, he's been working late on Mondays. And he's like, I have a 45-minute commute instead of driving all the way home.
2: That's a pretty regular commute in the Twin Cities.
1: He's just going to stay in the company apartment. And we were like, what's a company apartment? Sometimes they have apartments for, I don't know, people are out of town and they have a place for them to stay, etc. Here are the texts we're getting. He is 100% cheating. I was in this exact situation. There's no man that would stay away from his family and not be getting the loving at home unless he is with someone else. I hate these company places to sleep. They make it so easy to cheat. It's so sad. And then a lot of people are going in on her. And they're saying, look, I'm not like condoning cheating. There's no excuse. But you cannot not have hook up with your husband forever and not find them interested in doing things with other people. Other people put in really crazy ideas. Someone said put a blanket over the kid's head. I don't know that I agree with that.
3: I definitely don't agree with that. You're kind of disgusting.
1: This one said 2 years. Come on, I understand. It's too long. And this one says, I think you can get into these patterns after not receiving affection from your partner and showing affection towards your partner. If you want to change, then change it. Well, lots of comments coming in.
3: How long do you think someone can go? Like, how long? It's never okay to cheat, right? But, like, how long is it, like, where you're like, maybe, are we even in a relationship anymore?
1: Yeah, I don't know the answer to that. I know what you're saying. Because there's going to be the moral police that are like, never, like no amount of time. But at some point.
3: I'm not saying, maybe like not cheating, but just like the fact that it's like, okay, are we even a couple?
1: Yeah. Mm-hmm. I don't know the answer to that. I'm going to guess it would be different for every person just because every relationship's so different. But not really a conversation you have. Hey, how long do you feel like it'd be fair?
3: Yeah.
1: All right, should we make the call?
2: Yeah.
1: Okay, here we go.
3: Okay, awesome. Well, thank you so much for taking the survey. I really appreciate that. It's going to help out a lot. And as a thank you, we do team up with a local florist, and we have a dozen long stem roses to send your way, or to anyone. I'm assuming you want us to send it to like somebody else as a kind of like a thank you.
4: Well, yeah, sure. It's free. Sure.
3: Okay, cool. What's the name of the person I should be addressing these to?
4: Okay, you can send them to Abby.
3: Okay, and we also can attach a note as well, just make it like a little romantic, you know?
4: Okay, all right. You can say Mondays are my favorite day of the week.
3: Oh, okay, I was hoping you wouldn't say that.
4: Hmm?
5: Oh my God.
4: Hello?
5: Oh my God.
1: Bryce, that is...

0: That is your wife, Jade. You might hear in the background, and you're probably like, there's another woman's voice now all of a sudden. We are a local radio station. We're KDWB. We do a thing called War of the Roses. Your wife, Jade, felt like something was a little off with these Monday nights at the company apartment, which appears like she was, her gut was telling her something real there. And so she wanted to see who you'd send roses to, and you chose someone named Abby. But yeah, your wife, Jade, is on the phone right now, Bryce.
1: Why would you do this?
2: It's not. Listen.
1: I understand that you have desires, but, like, I asked you if you were okay with it, and you told me that you understood. We have a 2.5-year-old at home.
2: Okay. This the whole thing, all of our arguments are revolving around you and your anger and everything happening with you, but I'm out here trying to provide for our family, give our kid the best life you can possibly have, and you know, listen, I'm sorry if I fell astray, but I mean, I don't think it's worth going through all of this trouble to try and catch me cheating. You could have just talked to me about this, and you know, you've never talked to me about it. I don't think this is my fault.
1: What?
2: It's not my fault.
1: Is this the model that you want our daughter to follow? How would you feel if someone actually did this to our daughter? What you're doing?
2: Nobody would. No, nobody would do this to her. And the fact that you're trying to use that to throw this in my face and use our daughter as a pawn, that just shows what you've been doing this entire time. You're trying to make me feel worse over this and trying to use her.
3: To be fair, this entire time, every Monday, she's been with a kid and you've been hooking up with somebody else.
0: Yeah,
3: so,
0: yeah.
3: I mean,
2: again, you guys aren't there. You guys aren't there. You guys aren't there to see the manipulation that drives me into another woman.
3: I get it.
2: I did not do this. This is done to me.
3: I had two kids under two, and we lived in a state without any help. And there are arguments, and there's times in the relationship where you're like, God, I don't even know. Like, we don't even talk to each other anymore. And there's like, you know, there's a moment you feel like roommates, but you got to give her the respect to talk to her and have those tough conversations before you go around her back.
0: Yeah. And she said that you've been like super, she said you've been super understanding about everything going on. That doesn't seem to me like you've been voicing concerns then.
1: Right. Like, we could have talked about this. We did talk about it. Yeah. And then
2: when?
1: You could have come to me before doing that.
2: I'm always there for any concerns. And you just glaze over everything.
4: Except for Mondays, huh?
0: Yeah.
4: Besides Mondays, it doesn't seem like you like to be there. And also you saying that she did this. Honey, you did this. You guys had a child together. That takes two people. It takes two people to go have an affair. So you also did that. How dare you, like, say she did this.
2: You're not there to see.
4: Okay, Bryce.
2: I did not do this.
4: I think we should just hang up on him.
0: Yeah.
2: This was done to me.
0: Jade, I am so sorry. I know this is the last thing you wanted to hear, so I'm so incredibly sorry.
1: I don't know what to do.
2: It's not my fault.
0: Okay. There it is.
4: It's not my fault. Shut up.
0: So many people, like, it's crazy the shift in the text, because it started off with, like, yeah, you got to figure out a way to make it work. Like, 2.5 years is crazy talk. Quit co-sleeping. Like, a combination of things. And then it turned into, okay, this guy's the worst. Putting the blame on her is crazy work. Yep. What an idiot. The gaslighting is wild. Him bringing up that he has to provide for his family has nothing to do with cheating. You're a cheater. That's not providing for your family at all.

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0: All right, well, Noah Kahan's going to be here sooner than later, and we have your tickets home on 101.3 KDWB with Fallon, Colt, and Jenny.
1: I keep getting so jealous because I keep seeing all of these other radio stations posting videos from his concerts, because obviously he's doing his big tour right now.
0: Yeah.
1: And I'm just waiting for the moment that he is here in the Twin Cities, and I'm scream singing this song at the top of my lungs.
0: Now, how close are you going to be? Where'd you get
1: your
0: tickets?
1: Not that close.
0: But he's still going to be able to hear you from the crowd.
1: Well, duh, I have a loud voice.
0: Do you think there's a possibility that you fall in love with Noah Kahan when he comes here?
1: Well, I am in love with him already, but he is married. Mm. So, kind of unfortunate for me, but it's all right.
0: There might be trouble in
1: paradise.
0: You
1: can't have everything you want. You can't have everything you want in life, Colt.
0: But you might be able to have everything you want in life. Noah Kahan tickets. What's your name?
2: Amy.
0: Amy, okay. Do you know how this works?
2: Yeah.
0: Okay, so we're just going to start the timer. We're going to start the ticker. You tell me to stop before it runs out. You know, it's only like 10 seconds long, so tell me to stop before it runs out, and we'll see if you can hit the target, okay?
2: Okay.
0: Okay, here we go. We're going to start right now.
2: Stop.
3: Hello, it's Noah Kahan.
4: Hey, you missed.
0: Oh, sorry about that.
1: I'm sorry.
0: You even had a little helper in the background.
2: I did. We're trying.
0: Well, listen, keep trying. I believe in you. I feel like you're going to win this at some point, and maybe it'll be later this afternoon at 2:35 with Vaughn. Okay?
2: It will be.
1: Good luck.
0: All right. Thank you. It's KDWB.

0: you've got.
1: Here are your felonies, your stupid criminal stories on KDWB. Two men are facing charges after police say they ran unlicensed photo shoots featuring exotic animals, including monkeys and snakes, inside a parking garage. So I guess the men advertised these sessions online, did not have the federal licenses required to exhibit the animals. Police later arranged an undercover photo shoot leading to a search of a residence where the animals were found. Authorities say a lemur, a spider monkey, they were being kept in improper conditions.
2: Wow.
1: So they were taken immediately. The animals have since been turned over to the Maryland Zoo for care, and the suspects now face charges related to the possession and use of exotic animals. And investigators say the case highlights the risk of putting wild animals into public photo op settings. I said this for years. This is like one of those, that was my like a hill I will die on. Not a big fan of photo shoots with exotic animals when you travel to different countries, but apparently they're illegally doing it here as well. Don't love it.
3: Messed up.
1: Here's your next story. A 39-year-old man was arrested last week because he stole a $500,000 armored police vehicle.
3: Oh my gosh.
1: It was a Bearcat. Now, this is primarily used by SWAT.
3: Yeah.
1: Like for military, like hostage situations. Well, he took the car on a joyride before he was tracked down just 20 minutes away. The cops didn't say how they found him, but he was in one of the most recognizable vehicles possible. So it probably wasn't that hard. Now he's facing multiple charges, including theft and burglary. He also caused more than $13,000 in damages to the police parking structure he was leaving.
4: Jeez.
1: And he's also responsible for some stuff he stole off the armored vehicle.
4: Did he back the thing into a bunch of things? Like $13,000?
1: It does seem like, well, maybe he's like me.
4: Yeah.
1: Not used to a big car like that. He goes to back out. He hits like a concrete post or two.
3: A garage door. I know when I was doing like my Minnetonka research, reconnaissance, and they have it all like in a back section. But it's crazy to me. It's jarring how many people actually steal vehicles like that in ambulances.
1: Yeah.
3: Like an ambulance.
1: You thought they were going to catch you immediately?
3: It's like one every week.
1: Like,
3: what are we doing?
1: It's just like, at that point, you've obviously hit such a low, you just don't even care, I guess.
3: It would be fun to get in an ambulance. If you could drive one of those things.
1: If you weren't in the back of it, you're right. If you're driving.
3: Totally.
1: And there are your felonies. KDWB.

0: 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You know, it's sad that I don't know if we're going to have more Noah Kahan chances next week. So tomorrow could very well be your last chances. We find out on Friday, usually, like what we're giving away the following week.
1: Totally.
0: But let's stay in the mind frame that tomorrow is the last chance to win Noah Kahan tickets. 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You can check it out on the podcast. Just search Fallon, Colt, and Jenny wherever you podcast. What are you guys up to today?
2: Today was like my one free day this week, I believe, except for the fact that I'm watching two of my favorite dogs of all time. So I just plan on like cuddling them all day.
1: So nice. I got to make a couple of returns and then I got to go to gymnastics with my children. And then I have to pack for my vacation. I'm leaving tomorrow after the show, kind of.
0: Are you so excited?
1: I'm excited, but I'm also, I always get sad. Like I feel stressed out leaving my pets behind, but it'll be cool.
0: I was going to say me and Jenny, but
2: I did too for a second.
0: I literally thought it was going to be like this nice thing, but I get it. It's the pets.
2: I also was curious because I've heard the story about how he drives from the Twin Cities all the way to Traverse City. Is that where you go? And it's like a 10-hour drive, is it not?
1: It's like, yeah, 10
2: and a
1: half hours.
2: And you bring all the animals normally.
0: He drives by himself,
1: too. The neighbors are watching the cats, so don't try to break into my house. They'll find you. And then I'm leaving the dog with some of my friends, so it'll be a good time.
0: So you're actually flying?
2: Yeah.
1: Yeah. I haven't gone on vacation in, like, several months, too, so it'll be
0: since
1: nice.
0: Since, like, March, right?
1: Yeah, it'll be nice to just kind of, like, unplug.
0: For sure. I will need you still to be checking your phone. I will be texting you incessantly the entire time. Is that okay? Cool. Thanks.
1: Yes. If I don't drop my phone in a lake, yes.
2: Fallon has attachment issues.
0: Share your location with me. Share it. All right. Thank you so much for listening. Have a great day. Bye.

Thursday. Almost the end of the month and almost the end of the week. Everywhere you go, the smell of barbecue. Oh, it's so good. Peak grilling season. But are you doing it right? And don't be a barbecue backseat driver. It's coming up later this hour.

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1: Open up, man.
2: What do you want, man?
1: My girl just caught me.
2: You made her catch you?
1: I don't know how I let this happen.
2: But who?
1: The girl next door, you know? I don't know what to do.
2: Say it wasn't you.

The Twin Cities, number one at music station, 101.3 KDWB. Coming up next, some backyard barbecue just annoying habits that a lot of people have. Some things not to do also on the grill. 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

Twin Cities, number one hit music station, 101.3 KDWB. Christopher Nolan's new epic, The Odyssey, is finally here and absolutely dominating at the box office, particularly for a rated R movie that's nearly 3 hours long. A massive $264 million globally. It's actually performing so well, it could be on the verge of history. 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
1: It seems like every day there's a new scam that makes you nervous, that gives you that cortisol release. 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
2: This scam is catching people so off guard, it is terrifying.
1: So what are the warning signs? What's it about? I think it's a renter scam. Hang

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Kris Jenner recently confirmed that her mom, MJ, passed away after 91 years. Well-lived. And MJ was obviously a beloved grandma and great-grandma to all the Kardashians and Jenners. And Khloe penned a particularly heartfelt tribute, sharing how MJ taught her to celebrate life. 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
2: 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Bruno Mars. Number 1 yesterday opens up today 5. 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
3: When Zara Larsson learned fans were calling her Beyonce Jr., her response was, I am scared. There's nobody she looks up to more. 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She's got number three.

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0: Biggest one today on top. 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Tame Impala, Jenny. Dracula, number one.

0: it up. Loving, I'm living, so we turn it up. Yeah, we turning it up.
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1: That is it.
0: It's an adult question. So I'll ask you in a second. Beauty.

0: My name is Somber.
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Friday Eve, baby. Let's get it popping. It sounds much better than saying Thursday. Much closer to the weekend. What up? We are the Twin Cities' number one hit music station with Fallon, Colt, and Jenny in the morning and live everywhere you take us with you on that free iHeartRadio app. What you'll need in 20 minutes, because I got $1,000 I'm going to hook you up with. Also, start rolling in the good news, the reason you're cheesing. We'll do that in a minute. And if you're new here, hi, my name is Vaughn.

I'm getting another dog. I would have just came home with a dog. Been like, surprise, honey. It's KDWB. 53921. You can text the reason you're cheesing. Let me know also your name and what city you're texting from. That way we can shout you out. Or one better, let's get your voice on the radio with your good news. 651-989.

0: What's the reason you're cheesing on 101.3 KTWB? And it doesn't have to be something extravagant, like I'm getting married or we're pregnant. Like, for instance, my name is Vaunt from Robbinsdale. The reason I'm cheesing is because I went and got my glasses tightened so I can stop trying to put them on my face looking like a librarian. 651-989-KTWB. Who's this?
1: Kim from Lakeville, and my son is leaving for law school a couple weeks at UC Berkeley.
0: Law school? That is crazy. Congratulations, Mom.
1: I know. I'm very proud and excited for him.
0: You're putting my mom to shame, Kim. You know what I do for a living? I play music and talk to myself for 5 hours a day. Go ahead and shout your soon-to-be lawyer son out.
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3: Ice Cube's Big 3 season is heating up. The most competitive basketball league on earth is on CBS this Sunday. Coach Steven Jackson and the DMV Trilogy face off against two-time MVP Michael Beasley and the defending champion Miami 305 in a must-win game for both teams. Then the battle for Texas as Greg Monroe, Coach Nancy Lieberman, and the Dallas Power take on Jonathan Simmons and the Houston Righands. 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

0: It's Throwback Thursday, so I got Fall Out Boy in less than 10 minutes, Miguel and Rihanna a little bit later, plus Kendra from Bloomington gonna get $1,000 in your bank account.
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0: 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That's where you're gonna enter the keyword that you hear right after.

KDWB with a message from management. Please shower and wear deodorant. It is the middle of summer. I don't care if it cooled down for just a couple of days. I should not be smelling the smells that I'm smelling.

Did you see the video of Bieber just out of nowhere popped up at a Mexican restaurant and sang happy birthday to a girl with her family? I threw the video on my IG story at Vaunt League. Justin Bieber singing to me? The only exception I'll make, or Bruno Mars, because I think the happy birthday song is awkward, especially at restaurants for all parties involved. It's KDWB.

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1: Hi, I'm calling for a chance to win some NoahCon tickets.
0: Yeah, call back at 2:35. I'll have your sold-out passes to Target Field then.
1: Awesome. Okay, I'll call back.

Come see us at Smorgies right before the Olivia Dean concert, July 29th. We'll be there from 5 till 7. They got BOGO deals and burgers, but we're also going to be handing out last-minute tickets to the show. It's 101.3 KDWB.

Friday Eve, 2:01. Thanks for having us on. We are the Twin Cities number one hit music station with Fallon, Colton, Jenny in the morning and live everywhere on our free iHeartRadio app. My name is Vaughn. Not only do we have Noah Kahan tickets, I just found out we're upgrading you. You get a chance to see him in another city if you win these tickets at 2:35. Plus, I found out there is actual study research on the best day to start a diet. My name is Vaughn, and I'll tell you that next.

only do we have your chance to win Noah Kahan tickets all morning tomorrow, 7:35, 8:35, and 9:35. If you do win, you're qualified for a trip to see him perform in Arizona. Yeah, Phoenix. That's going to be really cool. So make sure you're listening for your chance to win tomorrow morning with Fallon, Cole, and Jenny on KDWB.

It's Vont on 101.3 KDWB. And half Puerto Rican, don't know a whole lot of Spanish. I do know the important stuff, though. Like, dinero means money, which I'm trying to get you some dinero. A keyword to win some dinero next. Come

You don't have to know anything about baseball. You just got to be at Target Field. August 5th, Noah Kahn's going to be there. Gigi Perez playing with him too. And I got a pair of passes to see the show and two songs. Be here to win on KDWB.

I'm going to be totally honest with you. It's Thursday. We've been giving out these NoahCon tickets all this week, and nobody mentioned to me that not only do you get tickets for NoahCon August 5th at Target Field, but every winner qualifies for a chance to go to Phoenix for two to see him play. What is this? It's a Chase Field, August 19th. So you want to win right now, you call 651-989-KDWB. You have to be caller 10, and then once you get through, if you can hit the target and knock NoahCon on his booty, you win the tickets. Good luck.

0: caller am I?
1: Oh, you're caller 10.
0: Yes.
1: All right, tell me your name. Tell me where you're calling from.
0: Angie from there.
1: Hi, Angie. My name is Vaught. Before we try to hook you up with these Noah Khan tickets, I want to know one toxic trait about Angie.
0: I like to cruise a lot and gamble a lot.
1: Oh, okay. We got an addiction on our hands here. All right, Angie, I got a chance for you to see Noah Khan August 5th, Target Field. Not only is Gigi Perez the special guest, but if you win, you qualify to go to Phoenix for two to see Noah Khan again at Chase Field, okay?
0: Oh, my goodness. I would love that. My daughter lives there.
1: Oh, really? Okay, well, I'm going to cross my fingers for you. I'm going to play this timer. You got 10 seconds. You tell me when to fire, and if we hit Noah Khan, then we celebrate, okay?
0: Okay, thank you. Fire.
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3: Hey, you missed.
1: No worries. That means next hour, I got another pair of passes for Noah Khan. 3:35. We'll be right back here playing that same game. Thanks for playing, Angie.

The Twin Cities number one hit music station, 101.3 KDWB. It's Avant. Remember Olivia Rodrigo announced that all women festival she's throwing, the Daisy Chain Fields Festival? Now there's merch. A whole Etsy collection, actually. Teamed up with 10 women-owned artists. Check out her Instagram. I know that.

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Hi, that's me. Vaughn stirs the pot all the way too.

Justin Bieber doing Coachella and then the FIFA World Cup halftime show just leads me to believe a tour might be coming soon. And that's what fans want. The Beliebers are saying, give us the tour. We'll see. It's KDWB. I do the same.

buy NoahCon tickets, and I was texted by the boss, Rich. I'm going to read this out loud. It says, making sure you saw there's a grand prize flyaway for the NOAA contest. He's talking about if you win these tickets for NoahCon at Target Field August 5th, of course you get in, but then you get a chance to go to Phoenix, you and a friend, to see him if you're caller 10. 651-989-KDWB. Call me.

0: try to get somebody these NoahCon tickets.
1: Hello.
0: Who's this?
1: Hello. This is Kira.
0: Hi, Kira. Do you talk like that on a regular, or you got like a sinus infection, or what's happening?
1: No, that's just my weird voice.
0: Got you. All right, let's be weird together and try to get you some NoahCon tickets, girlfriend.
1: Let's do it.
0: Two tickets, August 5th, Target Field. Once you hear this 10-second timer start, you let me know when to fire. If we can knock NoahCon out with a bow and arrow, you get to go see them at Target Field. All right, Kira?
1: Let's do it.
0: All right, best of luck. Here we go.
1: Fire.
2: Hello, it's NoahCon.
3: Hey, you missed.
0: Womp womp.
1: Aww, womp womp.
0: It's all good, Kira. You know what that means?
1: I get to try again next hour.
0: Yes, you do. And like I said, not only will you win these tickets, but every person that does win, you and your boo or a bestie of your choice get to fly to Phoenix to see him at Chase Field August 19th, okay?
1: All right, I'll try again.
0: Talk to you soon, Kira. Good luck.

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1: Hey, I heard some trash talk going on about key lime pie, man.
0: Oh, shoot. You better come beat me up because I said key lime pie is overrated?
1: No, I'm just letting you know. You're wrong. I grew up with key lime pie.
0: Okay, then can I ask, why is a dessert sour? That doesn't make any sense to me.
1: I mean, why do you drink citrusy pop?
0: No, I don't think that's the same thing.

I got two tickets for Noah Kahan, Target Field, August 5th. Plus, if you win later this hour, you qualify for the grand prize for you and a bestie to go to Phoenix to see Noah Kahan again at Chase Field in August. Your next chance to win is at 4:35 on the Twin Cities number one hit music station with Fallon and Colt and Jenny in the morning. 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Going to throw it back to B.O.B. and Haley Williams for your Throwback Thursday after Bruno.

Make sure you enjoy this nice weather while we have it, because the heat's coming back. 93 on Saturday, 96 on Sunday, and 95 Monday in the Twin Cities. It's KDWB. My name is Vont. I was reading somewhere that adults over the age of 20 swear that they are too good for water slides, and I think that's a bunch of bullcorn. I would do anything at nearly 25 years old to go to Kalahari and slide down the water slides, but that's just me. If you're over 20 and you enjoy water slides, or if you don't, let me know. 651-989-KDWB.

0: terrifying thing I've ever done.
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1: This is Carrie. I'm wondering if you need someone for Noah Kahan.
0: I will, right after this song, but why should I give him to you? Convince me.
1: Well, because you should also invite me to the cookout, because I'm amazing.
0: So that's two things that you should convince me for. Tell me why, though. What are the reasons? Target Field, August 5th. I got Noah Kahan tickets, and if you win those, you're qualified to see him again in Phoenix. I'll hook you

get ready to sing this song, be sweating all crazy. Target Field, August 5th, Noah Kahan's going to be there. And I got a pair of passes for you. But the best part is not only will you get to see him with an $18 beer at Target Field, but if you win, you qualify for you and a friend to go to Phoenix later in August and see him again. But you got to call and hit the Target. If you knock him out, you win the tickets right now. 651-989-KDWB. These phones are already lit up for Noah Kahan tickets. Good luck.

0: to go ahead and grab this phone. KDWB, hello, hello, hello.
1: Do you have a person?
0: Like, in my trunk? What do you mean?
1: Do you have a person? Caller 10?
0: Yeah, I do. It's you.
1: Oh, my God. No way.
0: Lots of pressure. Okay, you got to lock in now. But first, tell me your name and where you're calling from.
1: I'm Jen, and I'm from Hudson, and I just talked to you a few minutes ago.
0: Oh, hi, Jen. Are you going to cry?
1: I am. I'm so excited. Oh, my gosh. My
0: Don't
1: daughter
0: cry.
1: And I want to go so bad.
0: Okay, well, this is for all the marbles. Your daughter's going to disown you if you lose these tickets right now, Jen.
1: I know.
0: You know how this works. 10-second timer.
1: Yeah.
0: You yell whenever you want me to fire, and hopefully you win. And not only will you win tickets to Target Field, my boss, this is a real text I just got 15 minutes ago. It says, make sure you remind them that the winner qualifies to go to Phoenix and see him again in August.
1: Yes, that would be so cool. Hopefully not during the state fair, though.
0: All right, I'm going to start this timer, Jen.
1: All right. Stop.
2: Hey, it's Noah Kahn. You hit me.
0: But I'm okay. You're going to go see Noah Kahn at Target Field.
1: Oh, my gosh. I'm so excited.
0: Is your daughter with you? Does she know?
1: No, I just dropped her off an appointment. She's going to die when I pick her up.
0: Oh,
1: hopefully
0: snap.
1: She won't die,
0: well, congratulations. You got two tickets, Target Field, August 5th, and you might go to Phoenix, and now you're in the running to qualify for you and your daughter or anyone else to go to see him at Chase Field, August 19th.

0: Hey, thanks for hanging out for your ride home. We are the Twin Cities number one hit music station, 101.3 KDWB. My name is Vaunt, and I'm at Vaunt Leak on socials. Trying to figure out if you're over 20, are you really over water slides? Are they not as fun whenever you turn 20?
1: We took my grandpa on his first water slide when he was 82 years old.
0: Whoa, okay. And how did he enjoy it?
1: He said it was really fun, but he said one was good.
0: Okay, and I assume it wasn't one where he's by himself or like where the floor drops from underneath him and he goes flying?
1: Yeah, we were in the family one. There were five.

If anybody in your life has been more obnoxious than usual, like me, probably because their birthday is coming up. Leo season kicked off yesterday, baby. August 12th, where my Leo's at. It's 101.3.

Man, you're still looking for Noah Kahan tickets, huh? Well, guess what? 5:35. And if you haven't got it by now, we do it every hour on the 35s. But this is your last chance for today to win on the Twin Cities number one hit music station with Fallon and Colt in the morning. 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Throwing it back with T.I. and Rihanna in a hot second. But first, Olivia Rodrigo.

ADWB. Thanks for listening. My name is Vaunt, and not to get all dark, because we don't really do news and politics, but the guy that shot two Minnesota lawmakers and their spouses a little over a year ago, his name is Vance Balter. He was just sentenced to two consecutive life sentences plus 40 years. So he's spending the rest of his life behind bars. As an avid Law and Order watcher, it's just interesting whenever they're like, life plus another 40. Like, huh? Isn't that already forever? But, all right, enough of that. $1,000 in your bank account after Olivia Dean.

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0: living, I'm living, so we turning up. 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

0: Pokemon fan, or your partner is a big Pokemon fan, this might be right up their alley. It's 101.3 KDWB, the Twin Cities' number one hit music station. And you remember 10 years ago, there was a company called Geeky Sex Toys. And they dropped like a couple of small Pokemon-inspired sex toys. They actually called them Pokemon. What? I don't know how I feel buying that for my partner. Well, they're back. 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And I don't even know if I can say the names of some of these on the radio. So I'm not going to. But if you look up Pokemon Adult Fun, it'll probably be the first thing that pops up. I got Noah Kahn tickets. Want to hook you up with for some fun next.
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All right, your last chance at these Noah Kahan tickets. He's coming to Target Field on August 5th. And if you want to go to the show, all you have to do is call 651-989-KDWB. But that's not it. You have to hit the Target. He's coming to Target Field. See, we thought about this. Get you tickets to the show. And once you win, if you win, you qualify for a chance to go to Phoenix to see Noah Kahan again. You and a friend. But you got to call right now. 651-989-KDWB.

0: 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Hello, hello, hello. Is your phone working? 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
0: And say Vaunt is the best DJ on KDWB.
1: Vaunt is the best DJ on KDWB.
0: Oh, look at that. It works. What's your name? Where are you calling from?
1: This is Jennifer from Elk River.
0: Jennifer, do you feel good about your chance at NoahCon tickets?
1: I really do. My daughter and I really want to go.
0: Jennifer, I got a timer. You got 10 seconds. I'm going to hit the timer, and you let me know when to fire. If we hit NoahCon, you win tickets to his show at Target Field, okay?
1: Okay.
0: Here we go. Good luck.
1: Stop.
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3: Hey, you missed.
1: Oh, bummer.
0: Oh, sorry, Jennifer. But tomorrow, more chances for you to win with Fallon, Colton, Jenny. And plus, not only will you win tickets to the show August 5th at Target Field, but you'll qualify to go to Phoenix later in August to see him too, okay?
1: That is awesome. Thank you so much.
0: For sure. I am out of here. Kayla is in next, but I'm on Instagram and TikTok @VauntLeak. It's KDWB. Have a beautiful and blessed rest of your Thursday.

0: I knew it.
1: How was work today? Well, it's Thursday, so close to the weekend. Happy Friday Eve. I'm Kayla. It's KDWB, the Twin Cities' number one hit music station. Justin Bieber up next, but right now, Benny Blanco, Khalid, and Halsey. When I was young, I fell in love.

I cannot even put into words how excited I am for our iHeartRadio Music Festival, just because you're getting a little bit of everything, a little bit of this, a little bit of that, a little country, hip-hop, pop. Zara Larsson's taking the stage.

Not only do we have your chance to win Noah Kahan tickets all morning, tomorrow, 7:35, 8:35, and 9:35, if you do win, you're qualified for a trip to see him perform in Arizona. Yeah, Phoenix. That's going to be really cool. So make sure you're listening for your chance to win tomorrow morning with Fallon, Cole, and Jenny on KDWB. For just a

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3: 394 eastbound just before Worth Parkway crash left shoulder. It's in those HOV lanes because the local lanes are closed for road work. Your backups run to just about Louisiana. North 35W is a little slow heading up from 35th to 94. I'm Deb Snyder and that's your latest total traffic.
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